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0: or artists with 6 nominations, slightly ahead of Kendrick Lamar and Mariah the Scientist, who each have 5 nominations. Several other artists follow closely with 4 nominations each, including Doechii, Doja Cat, Clips, Teyana Taylor, Olivia Dean, and Latto. Who was your favorite artist from 2026, and who do you think will bring home the most awards this year? With all that competition, we'll just have to wait and see. Coming up next, I have Fantasia.
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0: Charlie Wilson on 94.3 WIBC, the rhythm of the city. Now, who wants to go to Miami? Because we're giving away a trip to Miami to see Chris Brown and Usher. 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And then text that word to 203-562-9430, and you'll be in the running to see Chris Brown and Usher live in concert at the Hard Rock Stadium in Miami. The prize includes a round-trip airfare, hotel accommodations, and two tickets to the show. Good luck. Coming up, I have Heavy D, and at the top of the hour, we have your late-night rhythms. You know your favorite slow jams that you love. So don't move.
1: 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We are the Rhythm of the City, 94.3 WYBC in the community, 24/7, 365.
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0: Manny James, Never Let You Go on 94.3 WYBC, The Rhythm of the City. Welcome to Late Night Rhythms with DJ Platinum. Now that the kids are put to bed and all the work is done for the day, it's time for you to fully unwind and relax. For the next 2 hours, get ready for nothing but R&B slow jams and conversation. We have to pay some bills, but when I come back, I have a classic from Toni Braxton that I know you'll love. So keep it right here.
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0: way to Miami to see them both in concert at the Hard Rock Stadium. What else you got, Trey G?
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0: 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That was Come and Talk to Me. 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Up next, I have Chris Brown right after this. From the WYBC Community Calendar, Saturday, July 18th, Big Dawn Productions proudly presents Jerry Green's Gospel Live Television Showcase at the African American Lodge, 12 Manila Avenue in Hampden. 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

0: 94.3 WYBC. This is the Rhythm of the City, Late Night Rhythms. Now check this out. The all-white party that everybody is talking about is on Saturday, June 13th, and I want to tell you about it. 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

0: 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It's 94.3 WIBC, the rhythm of the city. And just like that, we've reached the end of our evening together. The last 5 hours we spent together have been amazing. The music, the news updates, the conversations we share. I always enjoy my evenings with you. But right now, it's time for you to get some rest. Make sure you take care of yourself. Pray and protect your peace. My name is DJ Platinum, and you can follow me on Facebook, Instagram, and TikTok at The Real DJ Platinum. 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Good night.
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1: You want to do this? Okay. Now keep in mind that I'm an artist and I'm sensitive about my shit. So y'all be nice about it. All right. Sisters, how y'all feel? Brothers, y'all all right? All right. Let's see how y'all groove to this.

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But I had enough. Now I'm really done. 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
2: In the First Alert Forecast Center at Channel 3, I'm meteorologist Tyler Hughes. We're a bit drier and brighter for the end of your work week. Just a few high, thin clouds making for more of a filtered sunshine this afternoon, but temperatures between about 65 and 70 should be very comfortable. That being said, we do trend unsettled heading into the holiday weekend, a chance for some showers beginning late tomorrow, lasting through Memorial Day itself.
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3: There's some delays on 95, both ways, exit 44. Then it's stop and goes southbound from Route 8 down past Route 7. Route 8 has southbound delays heading into 95. On the Merritt Parkway, it slows southbound heading into the Black Rock Turnpike. Metro North is on or close with your New Haven traffic. I'm John Lynch.
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0: It's Dee Dee in the morning. And that was Jay Cruz over there. That noise you heard, he knocked over his thermos.
1: No. Sounds like it's,
2: no, his head fell.
1: His head did that thing.
0: That was kind of funny.
3: That was funny.
2: Tin Man.
3: I got you. That was funny.
0: All right. Jay Cruz is here. The voices you hear also, that is Trey G and comedian J.J. Williamson. Hey. Guys, we got to have a conversation about Dak Prescott and his former fiance, ex-fiance. What's her name? Sarah Jane Ramos, I believe is her name.
4: Yeah, I believe you're right.
0: Ramos, Ramos. Yeah. Nonetheless, here's the story. So yesterday or the other day, you know, it came out, well, over the weekend, it was all about this, you know, Dak Prescott and his fiance ended their engagement a month before the wedding, right? Mm. And then all of a sudden yesterday, we're seeing everybody's coming out with, what was it? She had to sign a prenup. Remember, everybody's like, she didn't want to sign a prenup. They got into an argument on their, at their bachelor and bachelorette party on a yacht.
2: Yeah.
0: All over the prenup. That's all you kept hearing was about this prenup. She ended up putting out yesterday and basically saying, no, it is not about the prenup, is what she said.
5: Mm.
0: We don't know. I don't
2: know. She don't know who said it.
0: True.
5: You know, vibes, like when you pick up vibes, every time I see this girl on video, when I see her in cameras, she just doesn't look happy to me. Like,
0: maybe that's why she pulled the plug, because they say that she's the one who pulled the plug on the marriage.
5: Right.
0: On the impending marriage. They said she was like, nah.
4: We need to talk to Nate Prescott. That's what we need to talk to.
0: Right.
4: And one thing about a black daddy.
0: He's
2: going to tell you business.
0: Anyway.
2: Shouts
0: out to your daddy.
4: Oh, facts.
0: All right.
2: Now, the both of them.
0: Here's the reason. So a lot of people have an opinion on prenups, right?
2: Yeah.
0: Here is a guy. He was on some podcast. I don't know who this is. All I know is that he was on a podcast talking about prenups. Tell me if you agree with him.
6: I'm anti-prenup. I believe if you need a contingency plan for marriage,
7: speak on it.
6: You shouldn't be marrying them.
7: Oh my God.
6: If you need to protect yourself from your future partner, who you have to lay in bed with every night, the potential mother or father of your children, you shouldn't be marrying them. You will be asleep next to them every single night. They control whether you live or you die. If you are in the hospital on life support, they dictate if the doctor pulls the plug or does not. And you want a prenup?
0: So this is what he was saying about it, right? So it got us to thinking, you know, when it comes to marriage, do you believe a prenup is a smart decision, or is it a sign that you already don't trust your future spouse?
2: I think it's a sign.
0: It's a sign? Because some people say you're getting married for life.
2: Yeah.
0: Why you gotta have a prenup? If I'm with you for life, we say. Yeah. Right?
2: Right.
0: Or are you being realistic? Which one is it? What do you guys think about that when it comes to marriage?
2: I think they hesitant about their love and their marriage.
0: They don't trust them.
2: Togetherness. I think they just don't trust each other 100%. I think they feel like any negative glitch, we're gonna go left and it's gonna be very ugly.
0: Uh-huh.
2: So, I don't know. I had heard
0: a situation of a man who had wanted, he was wealthy,
5: mm-hmm.
0: and he was marrying a much younger woman, and he told her he wanted her to sign a prenup.
5: Mm-hmm.
0: Yeah. She said, you know what? If I got to sign a prenup, I'm getting ready to take a $10 million life insurance policy out on you, and you sign this. So if you're going to make it business where you're having me sign a prenup, then you sign over here. Why don't you sign this insurance?
5: Can we defend the person who comes to the table with a whole lot? A business, a career, has been working so hard, and I meet this person and we love each other, but I still got to protect myself because I'm successful, and you know this coming into the relationship. You know I have a lot.
2: Mm.
5: So I got to protect myself. It's not about love at this point.
0: Dang. So then don't marry me.
2: Yeah, don't marry me.
5: I want to get married, but you have to understand that I need this because of everything that I've accomplished through life. We met later,
0: but
5: if
0: you're going to marry me and we're saying we're going to do this for life.
5: If you love me, you'll sign this.
1: For life.
5: If you love me, you'll sign this because I need this to protect me. That's the argument I would if I was
4: I gotta agree with Cruz on this one. I gotta agree with Cruz. If you talking about marriage and stuff like that, why do the money even matter?
1: Yeah.
4: You know what I'm saying? Like, this should be just a formality, really, another piece of paper that we having to sign.
0: Okay.
4: It shouldn't even matter that much.
0: And that's what I'm saying. If it's just a piece of paper, sign this insurance deal too, just in case something happens to you.
4: See,
0: or me.
4: That's a woman, boy. Y'all just spiteful.
0: Since you want to have me signing things,
4: well, that's
0: why don't you sign something too?
5: Girl, if you pull that out, I'm actually getting out of the relationship.
0: No, why?
4: Because you really gonna try to do something to
0: you
4: while I'm
0: sleeping. You're diabolical asking me to sign something.
5: I come to the table successful. It's one of the reasons you want to get married with
0: me. Oh, really?
5: Yeah.
4: Oh, wow.
5: Usually, women marry broke. Well,
2: Yeah,
0: there's a lot of women that marry bro for them.
4: See, this the dangers of joining Cruz's side. He says stuff like that.
5: Overall, though, women are 9 times out of 10 going to go for somebody who has something, not somebody who has nothing. Come on now.
0: There's millions of people. Billions of people.
5: I know. I can't generalize. I get it.
0: There's a lot of... There's more regular folks than millionaires, sir. So all these women aren't marrying for money.
5: You put out life insurance, I'm out.
4: I do get what you're saying, Cruz. You marry me because of my business savvy.
5: Right.
4: You know what I'm saying? My business mindset. Success, that's part of the reason.
0: Yes. All right. What y'all think about this? When it comes to marriage, do you believe a prenup is a smart decision, or is it a sign that you already don't trust your future spouse?
4: Come on, man.
0: What do y'all think about it? All right. Let us know right now at 833. Talk to Didi.
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0: It's Didi in the morning.
7: Daryl Huckabee here with Didi in the morning. Let's get a check of the roads with our latest WYBC traffic report.
8: There's some delays on 95 both ways, exit 44. Then it's stop and goes southbound from Route 8 down past Route 7. Route 8 has southbound delays heading into 95. On the Merritt Parkway, it slows southbound heading into the Black Rock Turnpike. Metro North is on or close with your New Haven traffic. I'm John Lynch.
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0: So we were talking about when it comes to marriage, do you believe a prenup is a smart decision or is it a sign that you already don't trust your future spouse?
1: Mm-mm.
0: All right. We want to know what your thoughts are on this. This is Tracy. Tracy, what do you think?
2: I think it's hard because I'm married and I understand the prenup can certainly protect you. But I do think that it's a sign that you don't think that your marriage will work out in the long term.
3: Yep.
2: And either you're going to do this 100% or you're not, in my opinion. But I get why people have them, mm-hmm. like candy, but I didn't do one for my marriage.
1: Mm. Can I ask you a question?
2: Yeah.
1: Do you trust your car will get you to your destination?
2: I do, but it
1: takes maintenance
2: for that.
1: Do you wear your seatbelt? Mm.
2: I do, but it takes maintenance for my car to get me to
1: the point. True, but what's wrong with a little bit of safety? And I didn't mean to cut you off, I'm sorry.
2: No, safety is fine, but I think the analogy that you're giving about the car is a perfect one. Because if you don't take care of your car, it's not going to last.
1: Mm.
2: If you don't take care of your marriage, it's not going to last.
1: Mm.
2: So if you put in the work and you maintain your marriage and you think that this person is truly for you, then it should work.
1: Mm.
2: But if you guys don't work on the marriage because marriage is hard, then it's not going to get you from point A to point B.
1: But that's after.
0: Thank you, Tracy. I like what you had to say. I like
1: after.
0: It. Yeah, well, it's after what?
1: Her point is after being married. We're talking about before being married. Because, yes, I love you. We met. But again, I come to the table successful as hell.
3: Mm. I think a better example is like car insurance. Like you have a car, but you have car insurance just in case. Same thing with a prenup.
1: Bam.
3: You have a marriage, but you have a prenup just in case.
1: Bam.
3: You would hope you never have to use it, though.
0: Thank All right. Well, hey, good morning. Who is this?
4: Hi, my name is Lakia, and I do not agree with a prenup at all.
0: Really? You don't agree with it? Why?
4: No, because if you're that successful, then successfully find you a woman that matches your bank account.
1: Mm.
4: So you won't have to get a prenup. Don't go out searching for women that are at a lower standard just because you're successful and then get with them because they're beautiful, and then now you want them to sign a prenup.
0: Mm.
3: I get that, but that's not always the case either. Sometimes people grow apart. Like, you know what I'm saying? It's not even just the case of, okay, well, I found this lower tier woman that's lower than me. No, sometimes we were both equally yoked and we grow apart.
1: Mm.
4: Okay, so again, with the car insurance. So you pay on your car insurance every month. 10 years go down the line, you don't get into a car accident, and then you get into a car accident, have to pay a deductible. So that's the same thing that you just said. If you're growing apart, you still have to pay something, whether you like it or not.
0: All right,
3: hold on.
0: Cruz wants to jump in.
1: Unlike women, we don't set to find a woman who's super successful. We just want to find a woman we like and we enjoy. So I don't care how successful you are.
4: Said.
1: No, you said
4: that. That's what I just said.
1: Find a woman that's on my level. And
0: Wait, hold on.
4: I didn't say find a. I said if you need to find a woman that's on your level, if you want to find someone successful as you, that's what you need to do. Don't go out just looking for anybody just because you want somebody. They might not be on the same level with you or have the same bank account as you.
3: Before you hang up, what if the woman said, I don't want none of your money when y'all divorce? Why can't you say that as the woman? Why you can't say whatever I came in with this marriage with, that's what I'll leave with? Because I'm a solid woman.
4: I know I'm on the radio, but how many nights did I see you?
3: Come on, see that?
1: That's crazy.
3: We did that with each other,
0: right? So thank you for your call.
3: Right.
0: So,
3: like, you said,
1: she was by herself.
0: So what are you saying? So you're saying if a woman comes in and say, I don't want anything from you, guess what? You still get a prenup. You want to put that in the prenup or something you're going to sign ahead of time to say, I'm going to come in here and I'm going to leave with what I got.
3: Sure, but okay.

0: Well, it has to be legally said, too, to a certain extent.
1: If the woman, mm-hmm. if the woman does not want a prenup, then okay, we can have a verbal agreement that says whatever you came into this marriage with, then that's what
0: verbal
1: you leave.
0: Verbal agreements
1: with.
0: Can be broken.
1: And that's true. Absolutely. But as a solid woman, if you have that much integrity,
2: you
1: and,
2: will.
1: And,
0: no,
1: yeah, you will.
0: Hold on a second. No, hold on a second.
3: Ten.
0: I'm going to be honest with you. I have a sister who I thought was a solid one. My mama's solid. But when you go through a divorce, them people, they ain't solid no more.
1: That's why a prenup is important.
0: Yep, a breakup.
3: You just proved the point.
1: A prenup is important.
0: I just said that. I said that about even for you to protect yourself and come 100%. In with what you had. Hey, Kat.
4: It's smart. It's like insurance. You have insurance for your car. You have insurance for your house. Yep. You have that. You need insurance for yourself. And I'm gonna bring up something that Cruz said before about getting. If he had a rich woman, he'll get child support because he gonna come and make a come up.
1: Uh-oh.
4: That's the kind of people you need.
0: A prenup for.
3: Bingo.
4: Yes.
3: Exactly, because we be out here looking for opportunities.
4: If you actually look at like the housewives, Candy Burris is in the middle of a divorce. And on her prenup, it said, if we break up, you got to be out the house at XYZ amount of time. Mm. Now, they got another girl on Real Housewives. Her husband is in the basement because they didn't put it in a prenup. Mm. So it's not just about money. It's about other stuff.
0: Yeah.
4: And with rich people problems is about the dog, the property.
0: Yeah.
3: Right.
4: And then Ocho Cinco, the chick he was engaged to, she started her own business and he wanted a percentage.
0: Mm-hmm.
3: Girl, you got a channel
4: like,
3: online.
4: You didn't even help out on that. I mean, thank you for supporting me, but you didn't help out.
0: Hold on a second. Hey, Kat. I think we have an opening for an entertainment reporter because Kat knows it.
4: No, God dang it. Teddy Bear Trey got it. He got it.
0: Yeah, he got it. Teddy Bear Trey.
1: Now, she taught
0: right,
1: me.
0: Thank you, Kat. Thank you very much. I appreciate it. All right, y'all. We're talking about when it comes to marriage, do you believe a prenup is a smart decision or a sign that you already don't trust your future spouse? What are your thoughts on this? Let us know right now at 833. Talk to Didi.
5: That's 833-825-5233.
0: It's Didi in the morning.
6: I'm Daryl Huckabee with Didi in the morning. Here's the latest WYBC traffic report.
7: There's some delays on 95 both ways, exit 44. Then it's stop and goes southbound from Route 8 down past Route 7. Route 8 has southbound delays heading into 95. On the Merritt Parkway, it slows southbound heading into the Black Rock Turnpike. Metro North is on or close with your New Haven traffic. I'm John Lynch.
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5: Yo, man.
20: Yo.
5: Open up, man.
20: Yo, what do you want, man?
5: My girl just caught me.
20: You made her catch you?
5: I don't know how I let this happen.
20: But who?
5: The girl next door, you know? I don't know what to do.
20: Say it wasn't you.
5: All right.

0: Alrighty, so y'all know what's going on. So there was a big rumor about Dak Prescott, Dallas Cowboys player Dak Prescott, ended his marriage, right? He canceled his upcoming marriage.
1: Yeah.
0: He and his fiance, they called it quits. Now, rumors were circulating online. I mean, they went crazy about supposedly the fiance didn't want to sign a prenup, is what everybody was saying.
1: Yeah.
0: And so it got us wondering about this. When it comes to marriage, do you believe a prenup is a smart decision, or is it a sign that you already don't trust your future spouse? Are you already saying to that person, I don't trust that we gonna last, so we gonna go into it already with a negative by making me sign it? You don't trust that we're going to last, because I thought we were going to do this once and once only.
2: Once only, right? Mm-hmm. Yeah.
0: And if we're going to do it for life, and we're going to last forever, and you asked me to marry you, then you should trust me enough to say, hey.
3: In another fairy tale land story where things are perfect. Come on. Yeah.
1: I won't be as cynical as Cruz. That's the idea to last forever, but it's just that, an idea.
3: Mm. Right. Yeah.
1: Yeah. It may not be reality.
0: Right. All right.
1: It just may not.
0: Right. All right.
4: But
0: well,
4: our reality can change. So, you know, life can change. Social media got a lot of effect on a lot of relationships and everything now, man. You know, I got a whole old school mentality and soul.
0: Uh-huh.
4: Hey, man, if I marry you, we're going to last forever.
0: And by the way, I'm just going to say this for some of the folks who are saying this, you know, oh my God, and a prenup. Guess what? There are certain states you may live in that has community, like shouts out to Texas, community property. Mm-hmm. It don't even matter. Yep. You got to share it anyways, even common law. All right, let's move on. Hey, Brian.
5: Let me ask you a question. Do you have homeowners insurance?
0: Do I have a homeowner? Yeah, I sure do.
1: Insurance, yep.
0: You had a prenup in your marriage?
5: Absolutely.
0: Why? Now tell us why and what.
5: Because I was a successful real estate investor, and she was she was younger and didn't have much to offer, and the only one to lose anything was me.
0: Hmm.
5: And so when we got married, we had a prenup, and the marriage lasted 3 years. And when it ended, I only had to give up $5,000 instead of half my real estate portfolio.
0: Wow.
1: I mean, yo, it's just a protective measure for yourself.
5: That's all it is.
1: Yeah.
5: It's nothing to do with love. It's like Trey G said to Cruz, it's business. If I'm at this point right now, I'm $500,000 right now. You think I'm going to get married to you with nothing and lose half my what I've earned in my lifetime just because I love you?
1: Right.
5: That's insanity.
0: Wow. Yeah. All right.
1: Yeah.
0: Thank you, Brian. Brian, are you single now?
5: No, I'm married for the third time.
0: Wait, Brian.
4: You know what?
0: Brian.
5: Yeah.
4: Brian
0: said for the third time. Baby. Now, did you make this woman sign a prenup?
5: No, not at all. This is love. We're older now.
0: No. He's making a good point, though.
5: But she's close. Yeah.
4: Go back to the speakerphone.
0: Thank you, Brian. Brian, thank you. We love you, too. Thank you very much for listening. All right. Okay. Well, okay.
3: That's a good point.
0: Hey, David. He said all that to say, well, I found the one that I'm going to spend life with.
4: That truly love me.
0: Yeah.
4: And I feel so comfortable with this one.
0: That she ain't got a sign.
4: Got a sign.
0: There it is.
4: This one, the third one forever. The first two, you know, I'm just trying to go to second base.
0: Here's David. David, what are your thoughts? When it comes to marriage, do you believe a prenup is a smart decision or a sign that you already don't trust your future spouse?
6: Let me break it down to you real quick. Okay, when I met my wife, I had one pair of shoes, I had no vehicle, and I didn't have a job. Mm. So I'm saying that to say my wife worked, and now I went out on faith, opened up a business, and the business is worth approximately $2 million right
0: Damn.
6: Now.
0: Right
6: if my wife decides she want to leave me, I would gladly give her, she deserves half of everything that I built because she's been there with me forever. But if I go into another marriage with $2 million, of course I'm gonna get me a prenup.
1: Thank you.
6: And I will sleep just as good as I ever slept before.
1: Yes.
6: And I sleep good now with what we have, and if she take half of it, I'm still gonna sleep good.
0: All right, absolutely. Then, David. Thank you very much for your call. We appreciate you listening. Boy, y'all really got in on this.
4: I'll tell you.
0: Phone line still ringing.
1: I notice a theme. What? A lot of the women are calling in saying, yeah, prenups are good. A lot of the fellas are like, prenups are bad. A lot of the fellas are like, yeah, prenups is good.
0: Mm.
1: That's because women mostly are the beneficiaries of the prenups.
0: All right. Yeah.
3: Like
0: but almost every instance they told you about, it was a woman, Candy, that they talked about.
3: It's okay, though, on the other end.
1: That was one time.
0: Whatever.
1: That was one. Yeah, she
0: Berry,
1: just said.
0: Halle Berry, Britney Spears, Jennifer Lopez.
1: Okay, she just said her soror took half of whatever her
0: right,
1: husband
0: we're
1: had.
0: Not talking about her. All right,
1: we
0: listen.
1: Are.
3: If you make more money, pay up.
0: We appreciate all your calls this morning. We're going to argue off the air now about this.
1: Yeah, we are.
0: But, yeah, we are. And if you couldn't get through on the phone lines, hit me up at Didi in the morning.
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0: Hey, good morning. It's Dee Dee in the morning. All right, so listen, guys. Trey G, J. Cruz, and JJ.
1: Okay.
0: We need to talk to this woman. She is the CEO and founder of In Love Beauty. Please welcome the very beautiful founder, Gabriella, or Gabrielle Zelina.
1: All right.
0: We'll call her Gabriella.
1: All right.
0: Hey, Gabrielle.
2: Hey, what's going on? Gabriella is often a name given to me, and I love it every time.
0: I know, right? I love it. All right. So, Gabrielle Zelina, you're the founder and CEO of In Love Beauty. Tell everybody all about In Love Beauty.
2: Oh, my goodness. In Love Beauty is our aloe first brand. 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Mm-hmm. And aloe vera goes way deeper than just water. So when you look at the back of our labels, you'll see aloe vera is the very first ingredient. That means it's the highest quantity. So we're not watering down our products. We have two full collections, one for moisture called the Moisture Crush Collection, and one for length retention called Strength and Length. We're doing it out here. I've been doing hair for 20 years. I wanted to create my own products to help my clients with their hair. And I'm a mother of three daughters with big curly hair. So it just made sense for me to make this pivot during COVID. Mm-hmm. They shut our salons down. We were like, we got to do something. So we started a brand.
0: Wow. Wait,
2: natural hair.
0: You've done this since COVID. You've been able to do this.
2: Yes.
0: And now you're in CVS, Walmart, Dollar General, and more.
1: Oh, wow.
2: Yeah.
0: Come on now.
1: You can't beat that. Talk about blessing. Wow. What made you come around and do this?
2: So my mother has always had a dry, itchy scalp. Have I. I guess I inherited it from her. And for years, I'm like, I shampoo my hair. You know, in 3 days I have flakes. When we used to do relaxers, you know, that was a nightmare because you can't scratch your scalp. Mm-mm. So just watching my mother endure that and having the same issue and working with brands early in my cosmetology career, I was like, nothing is getting to the core issue of this dry, itchy scalp and this dry hair. So I wanted to, you know, get in the kitchen and play with some things and see what would actually change it. And in my vegan journey, aloe vera was always huge, even internally. You can drink it every day. And so that's when the concept of let's give the body what it needs externally, because this already works internally.
0: All right. So everybody, we are talking to Gabrielle Zelina. She's the founder and CEO of In Love Beauty. I'm on your website right now. First of all, Gabrielle is pretty as hell. Y'all see Gabrielle?
1: Man, I'm talking about
0: Gabrielle, pretty. You guys, well, look at this curly, curly hair. But you guys have so many. I'm looking right now. You've got Bloomin' Curls. 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
0: Okay. 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
0: Wow. All right. 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So I'm looking also at some of your products. How many products do you guys have in your entire line of In Love?
2: We are at 16. We're on our 17th one right now, working on, well, actually almost 18th. Yeah. Yep.
0: Dang. Y'all realize this woman, you did this since the pandemic. That was 5-6 years ago.
1: Love that. Hey, real quick, and I'm sure this is a question in all black households, especially in the bedroom. Is your product pillowcase proof?
2: No soul glow issue. Whoa. This is the pillowcase are safe, but I do recommend using a satin pillowcase or a satin bonnet to keep that moisture in your hair, because cotton is going to pull it out.
1: Absolutely.
0: Okay, I'm sorry. I thought he was getting ready to say everybody in the black household want to know, will it help in the back with that kitchen in the back of my neck?
1: Come on now, boy.
0: That's what I need. Something for the kitchen in the back. What I need.
2: The leave-in conditioner will definitely help to soften the hair over time. And our curl definition cream is amazing for that too.
4: A lot of the times too, hair care lines, they dabble in like skincare and all of that. And I'm looking at the page, Dee Dee, you are correct. She is beautiful.
0: Yes.
4: Do you see any kind of skincare line coming in the future for y'all?
2: Well, actually, my 12-year-old will probably be the one to do a skincare line. Mm. My oldest, she's 18. She's into nails. So we do anticipate taking down a whole beauty arena with each daughter.
0: Yeah. Here's the deal. You guys are available now where? CVS, where else? Walmart?
2: Yep, and Dollar General.
0: Dollar General. Hey. Y'all, this is great. It's called In Love, E-N-L-O-V-E, In Love Beauty. Make sure you support. That's what this is all about, our strong business spotlight. Come on. Yes. Thank you so much for being on the show, Gabrielle, and continued success, because I think this is so dope that you're able to do this and build such a large brand that's in all of these stores.
4: Facts.
0: So shout out to you. We salute you. Love. Y'all, give it up for the founder and CEO of In Love Beauty, Gabrielle Zelina.
4: All right.
2: Thank you all.
0: It's Didi in the morning.
5: I'm Daryl Huckabee with Didi in the morning. Here's the latest WYBC traffic report.
6: There's some delays on 95 both ways, exit 44. Then it's stop and goes southbound from Route 8 down past Route 7. Route 8 has southbound delays heading into 95. On the Merritt Parkway, it slows southbound heading into the Black Rock Turnpike. Metro North is on or close with your New Haven traffic. I'm John Lynch.
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0: It's DD in the morning along with J. Cruz, also Trey G, and comedian JJ Williamson. Ooh, ooh, ooh. Happy Memorial Day weekend, everybody. 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Hmm. All right, listen, if you want to get in touch with us, we always say you can follow us at DD in the morning or DD makes me laugh on Instagram. Again, you can follow me at DEDE in the morning.
3: Jay Cruz on there. 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
0: Two P's. Coming up, we got $1,000 for you. Answer 10 questions correctly right now at 833. Talk to Dee Dee.
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2: In the First Alert Forecast Center at Channel 3, I'm meteorologist Tyler Hughes. We're a bit drier and brighter for the end of your work week. Just a few high, thin clouds making for more of a filtered sunshine this afternoon, but temperatures between about 65 and 70 should be very comfortable. That being said, we do trend unsettled heading into the holiday weekend, a chance for some showers beginning late tomorrow, lasting through Memorial Day itself.
0: 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Let's get a check on the roads with our latest WYBC traffic report.
3: It's a little slow southbound on Route 8 heading into 95. 95 a little slow southbound by Route 8. The Wilbur Cross Merritt Parkway look good. 91's moving well. Metro North is running on or close. With your New Haven traffic, I'm John Lynch.
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0: Hey, DD, good morning. Happy Feel Good Friday. Welcome to the kickoff of Memorial Day weekend. Man, this year is going by fast. Can't believe we're at the end of May knocking on the door to June. Hope you're keeping pace. Now remember, later today we're going to kick off the weekend at a Better Way Cafe for the WYBC Feel Good Fridays Happy Hour. I'll be hosting that with drink specials. We're going to have the Grown and Sexy R&B. So after work, grab your crew, family, friends, come through and let's kick off this Memorial Day weekend together. Now, before we get started, you know I have to shout out all my Knicks fans. Took down the Cavs in Game 2 of our series last night. 2 games away from going to the NBA Finals. You know I am excited about that. So, again, shout out all my Knicks fans. Now, with that being said, today's date is May 22nd, and taking a look at our national day calendar, it is National Road Trip Day, and you may be taking a road trip because of the long holiday weekend, and if you are, want you to be safe on the roads, on the trains, the planes, want to make sure that you get back safely, so I'm sending you travel mercies. All right, it's just after 6 o'clock, time to get into our words to wake up to, because I know somebody somewhere needs to hear this today. Here we go. I want you to always remember this. You weren't created to stay small. There is greatness inside of you. Stop getting comfortable and start getting intentional about living a bigger life every single day. Let me put it to you this way. You already have what it takes to live on a higher level. Stop settling and start showing up like the best version of you. Let that sink in as you ease your way out of bed today. All right, Dee Dee. Kickoff of Memorial Day weekend. Let's get this party started.
1: All right, what's up and how you doing, Connecticut? You're waking up with Dee Dee in the Morning and Daryl Huckabee on 94.3 WYBC.

0: Alrighty. Good morning. It's Didi in the morning. Trey G wants to talk to us, y'all. Now, this isn't from your millennial jukebox. You don't have anything from that, do you?
1: No, this is not millennial jukebox. That'll be later this week, actually.
0: Okay, thank you for that.
1: No, thank you.
0: Uh-huh, thank you.
1: Yeah, you're welcome.
0: Let me set an appointment then.
1: Uh-huh, there you go. That's what we're told to do, I guess.
0: Yeah,
1: absolutely.
0: There it is, set appointments.
1: This is actually for Women's History Month.
0: Oh, nice.
1: Yeah. I want to give the women a little game for Women's History Month. You know, we talk really positive, I feel like, about the women during Women's History Month.
0: Yes, we do.
1: And I'm not opposed to it.
0: Right, for sure.
1: I'm not opposed to it. But with good, you also have to have
2: yin and yang.
1: The bad.
2: Yin and yang.
0: Oh, really?
1: You also have to have bad.
0: Really?
1: Yes.
0: You don't have to now.
1: No, you do. To have one, you have to have the other.
2: Absolutely.
1: That's women's biggest problem.
0: Oh, okay.
1: Yes. Yeah.
0: Oh, I see what this is about to be about.
1: Oh, okay. Well, see it and feel it.
0: I hear it. I hear it.
2: It started.
1: There was a guy on social media that I came across on my timeline. You know, I'm always perusing.
0: Mm-hmm.
1: You know what I'm saying? Trey G's timeline. Yeah,
0: it seemed that's like right. That would be difficult, though, for you, huh?
1: Why?
0: Perusing.
2: Oh, wow.
0: That's really.
1: Would you rather me gallivant?
0: I like that.
1: I can't stand you. I hate that I know you so well.
0: Yeah, exactly.
1: I was perusing through my social media, and a guy came across, and he was talking about his non-sexual turnoffs of women.
0: Okay.
1: Right? And I was like, you know what? I think a lot of the fellas could relate to this. Now, like I said, in order of Women's History Month, we got to give y'all the good with the bad.
0: Okay.
1: So check out my boy list.
3: Number one, I cannot stand red nails. If you my girl, first of all, I'm paying for your nails to get done all the time anyway. I feel like I should have some input on, you know, what I want them to look like. I cannot stand red nails. They make my itch. Next, I cannot stand drunk affection. All that, baby. Now, if you off that wine, it's different. But that, like, hard liquor, drunk affection, I cannot stand that. Next, I cannot stand women who are rude to, like, service workers. Like, somebody mess up an order or something like that. You can have a little attitude, but when you be doing the most and go over the top, I can't stand it. If you do subliminal on social media, like you go into your Instagram notes and be like, I can't stand dark-skinned dudes with tattoos who don't feel like they shut the hell up. My next one, I hate women who wear that old, spicy-ass perfume. But I like the sweeter ones. I don't like that old-ass, spicy perfume that smell like a spice cabinet in the kitchen. I don't know, bro. Y'all know what I'm talking about, bro. I can't stand that. And I know I said this was no specific order, but I know this one is number one. If you drink beer, please, Homer, get the hell out of my damn face.
0: Yeah. I understood his other one.
1: Yeah.
0: I understood his other one.
1: I knew you was going to
0: find it. But that beer, no, hold up now.
1: I knew it.
0: Hold up.
2: Show him how you burp. Show him how you burp.
0: I love it. I love me a good beer.
4: Now, listen. That's the problem. We don't mind you drinking the beer. It's the way you burp
1: right
4: afterwards.
2: In our face.
4: You shouldn't sound like us.
1: JJ said one time, Didi drank a can of beer and crushed the can on her hand.
0: Let me tell you something.
4: Gonna say your turn.
0: My girlfriend, I started drinking beer at 21, and my girlfriend and I, and she, guess what she told me? She told me this. She would say,
4: Damn, bud. See, don't talk about that bill. That's okay. Why you throat like that.
1: Hey, add one more to the list.
2: Right. Muffler throat.
0: Cough up loogies.
1: Yeah.
0: Hey, hold on a second. But no, let me tell you something. My girlfriend told me when you take a beer in a their first chug of beer.
1: Okay.
0: Your first sip, she said, make it the absolute longest sip you can. She said because the first sip of a cold beer is the best.
1: Oh, really?
0: She ain't lying. It is the first sip. Make it a long one.
1: I've never heard that a day in my life.
0: Oh, my goodness. I'm a beer drinker.
1: I will say out of all of them that he said, which let me run back to them real quick. He said red nails.
0: Yeah.
1: He doesn't like women with red nails.
0: My brother hated me to wear. He would never let me wear red nails as a kid.
2: I understand that.
1: I'm not a fan of red nails.
4: I get it.
0: My brother once told me, he goes, take that red nail polish off running around here like a harlot. Yeah, he did.
2: That's crazy.
0: Yeah.
1: Not a harlot.
0: Yep.
1: Red nails. Drunk affection. He does not like drunk. I don't like it either.
0: I get it. I don't like it. It could be annoying.
4: Man, I don't mind it.
2: No, but if you're sober, if one person is sober, it can be annoying. That's when it's
0: Thank God that when I get drunk, I'm not affectionate.
4: Hey, that's when I take advantage of you.
1: Oh, no.
4: Do that again.
1: Oh, no.
4: Do that again.
1: Uh-uh.
4: Don't cut that light off. I want to see this.
1: JJ was in them redacted fast.
0: No.
1: Yeah, see? You can't play like that nowadays. He don't like rude women as well. He does not like rude women, which I agree with that one.
4: Yeah, I definitely do.
0: And it's subliminal.
1: Yeah, subliminal messengers. He does not like that. I don't like that either. You get on social media posting sad music, trying to shoot shots at me. Don't do that, man. Old Spicy perfume, I agree with that one. Now, the beer drinker, I do like a beer drinker.
0: I like me to be, I'm sorry, sir.
2: I like women who drink beer a little fun.
0: Yes. We are.
2: They're fun.
0: Oh, we are.
1: They know how to have a good time.
0: Yes, we do.
1: Let their hair down.
2: Yep. But you got to draw the line somewhere. She starts, like, you know, putting her feet on the table.
4: Drinking beer. You can't outdrink me with the beer, though.
0: Let me tell you what's so funny. Hold on. You want me to outdrink you with brown liquor or a beer?
2: Oh, damn.
4: Ooh. I'll take the liquor.
0: No!
4: I'll take the liquor.
2: You'd rather get beaten liquor?
4: Yeah,
1: I'm
4: going to
1: take the beer.
0: Yeah,
1: I'm going to take the beer. Take the beer. She got some hair on her chest. She outdrinking me in Hennessy.
4: I'd be really pissed. I go in the refrigerator and all the beer. Damn, buddy. Damn, this time get a case.
0: That's your woman. You call her buddy.
4: Damn, buddy.
0: All right, thank you for that, Trey.
1: No problem.
0: Oh, my
1: man.
0: God. It's Dee Dee in the morning.
5: 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Here's the latest WYBC traffic report.
6: Stop and go as you make your way southbound on 95 from exit 29 down through exit 17. The Merritt Parkway slows southbound from Route 8 down to the Black Rock Turnpike. Metro North is running on or close with your New Haven traffic. I'm John Lynch.
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0: 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The best way to wake up is with Dee Dee in the Morning and Daryl Huckabee on 94.3 W.

0: Good morning, Dee Dee in the morning. About to get to the $1,000 minute game. But let me just say this. This is for J. Cruz, because I know he's going to tell me this about his daughter, Baby Luna. Now, Baby Luna is 3, right?
1: Yes, ma'am.
0: Well, guess what they said. 70% of 5-year-olds can operate a computer mouse.
2: Mm-hmm.
0: 70%.
2: Mm-hmm.
0: Yeah. But only 10% can tie their shoes.
2: Mm. Damn.
0: Only 10% can tie.
1: That hurts.
3: Says a lot about the times we live in.
0: Yeah. But then that's okay, right? Don't you want your kids to get into the computer and be computer literate and
1: savvy?
0: Yep, right? and be comfortable with it and I think so.
3: But I also want them to be able to tie their shoes.
0: That's true.
2: Hey, man.
1: Balance, people. Balance.
0: Only 10%. I mean, it'd be different if it was like at least 50% can tie their shoe.
3: Yeah. I want you to do both.
0: No, the 5-year-olds can get on that and play with that mouse and the computer. But see, that's what parents give them to be quiet.
3: Yeah.
1: Didi, I coach 11-year-olds and it's game time and these kids come on the court with their shoes untied. I'm like, how are we even supposed to come close to win a game if you don't even have your shoes tied?
3: Yeah.
1: And I got to tie most of them.
0: Oh, well, good. Well, Daddy, I'm glad you know how.
4: You got the answers. We got that bread. $1,000 all for you with the $1,000 mini game.
0: How old was everybody when they learned how to tie their shoe?
3: Ooh.
0: How old were you?
3: Maybe like 7, 8, maybe something like that.
0: What about you, Jason?
5: I was probably about 4 or 5.
0: Oh, yeah?
3: Yeah.
0: Damn, you were 4 or 5. Cruz, you just.
5: Like that. Like
0: you were 4 or 5?
5: 5, 6. Yeah, I was young, young.
0: How old were you, Trey?
3: I'm probably like 7, 8. Damn. I was a slow learner.
1: You weren't a lot of slippers.
5: Boy, you were slow.
3: Slow learner. Slow learner. My uncle actually taught me how to tie my shoes. We was at the mall one day. He said, nope, you do it.
1: No. Throw him in the fire.
3: I was like, damn.
0: I don't even remember. I think I came out the womb tying the shoe because I can't even remember nobody teaching me.
3: Really?
0: Nobody taught me. I think I taught myself.
3: I don't know how old I was.
0: Really? I'm serious. I don't remember learning. I just learned. I came out the womb.
3: Well, you still struggle with it.
0: I came out the womb doing it.
3: Yeah, you still struggle with
0: tying shoes. I came out the womb knowing how to tie shoes, braid hair.
3: Oh God!
1: Clean dishes,
0: drive,
3: shut up, wash clothes,
1: take out the trash.
3: Yeah.
2: Change all.
3: Dee was 6 months on the conference call.
2: Shut up!
3: I'm talking to my broker.
0: Hey, good morning. Hey, John, how are you?
6: Good. How you doing?
0: All right, Johnny. Listen.
2: Oh, Johnny.
0: Yeah. John, how old were you when you learned how to tie your shoe?
6: I was probably about 2.
0: Damn. Damn. You were young, sir, too. Yeah.
2: Yep.
0: Damn, John.
2: You were tying them little white shoe, wasn't
6: it?
0: Them big square ones.
2: Yeah, ball.
1: Velcro don't count.
2: Hey, get kicked in the chin in one of them.
0: Whatever happened to them shoes? They don't even buy it. They don't make them shoes in them babies, do they?
1: What, the Velcro?
0: No.
2: Hard white shoes when you first.
1: No, they don't make those.
2: They don't make them no more?
1: Pediatric shoes.
0: I don't know what they are. Anyways, hey, listen, John. Hey. We got cash for you. We're going to spin the wheel and see what happens. Here we go.
4: DJ.
7: J. Cruz. JJ from The Sip.
2: Trey G.
7: $20 bonus.
3: All right, John, we're going to get you this money, get you this $1,000. I'm going to read you the questions. If you don't know the answer, what you going to say, Jay?
6: Pass.
3: There we go. Then we're going to spin the block and answer it again. Now we got to go fast. That sound like a plan?
6: All right.
3: All right, let's get to it. In your opinion, how many days should the weekend last?
6: 3.
3: What's the longest airplane ride you've ever taken?
6: 2,000.
3: Which singer is considered Kendrick Lamar's work wife?
6: SZA.
3: Abraham Lincoln is on which dollar bill?
6: 5.
2: Come on now.
3: What is the name of LeBron James's wife?
6: Savannah.
2: Jolie.
3: Which Obama daughter is a movie director? Sasha or Malaya?
6: Sasha, Malaya.
2: Okay.
3: What was the fourth question that I asked you?
6: About, Savannah.
2: Uh-uh.
6: Kendrick Lamar.
2: Nope.
6: Savannah.
2: Nope.
6: I mean, Obama.
2: Uh-uh. Show what?
3: Who on the morning show has only one son?
6: JJ.
2: Yeah, there it is.
3: What does IQ stand for?
6: Intellectual capacity.
2: Yeah, no.
6: Quantity.
2: No.
6: Intellectual.
3: Close.
6: Intellect quantity.
3: Spell the word Parmesan. Spell the word Parmesan.
6: Parmesan. P-A-R-A-N.
2: Ooh. Yeah.
0: 7 out of 10, John. Listen. You got 7 out of 10.
3: One question will turn you up.
2: I'm talking about
0: but hold on. I was enjoying him and JJ go back and forth.
2: Yeah.
0: JJ just said, uh-uh.
3: Yeah.
0: Next time.
2: No.
0: Try again.
2: Come on now.
1: You got this.
2: Give me another one.
0: Hey, Trey, you just stood back too and let him go.
2: Yeah. We had a little pickleball going on there.
0: We just let you. Y'all just kept going back and forth. And John kept trying.
2: Yeah, John, say something. I'm going to say something back.
0: All right, John, here's what you missed. You missed this one. What's the fourth question that Trey asked? It was Abraham Lincoln is on which dollar bill? All right, mm-hmm. That was what it was. You missed this one. What does IQ stand for? Intelligence quotient. Isn't that what it is?
2: Yes.
0: Is that how y'all would say it, quotient?
1: I didn't know that.
0: I didn't
1: either. Quotient.
0: I know.
1: I like that.
0: And then Parmesan, Parmesan. So 7 out of 10 means you're going to get $10 every correct answer, right? If we added up that $70, you also spun the wheel and got an extra $20 in our $1,000 minute game. So $90 coming to you, John, all right? Congratulations. All right. Tell everybody the show that gave you a shot at that $1,000.
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8: Pretty slow as you make your way southbound on the Merritt Parkway from Route 8 down to the Black Rock Turnpike. 95 stop and goes southbound from exit 29 down to exit 17. Metro North is running on or close with your New Haven traffic. I'm John Lynch.
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0: It's Dee Dee in the morning. Guys, I need to talk to everybody. We need a family meeting right now.
1: I love family meetings.
0: Trey, JJ, we all need a family meeting, and I'm going to tell you why. The family meeting, it's all about my dog, Dak.
2: Can I get out of this?
0: Yo, hold on.
3: Another one?
0: Yeah.
3: What did he do now? Dak being the news more than Bill Cosby right now.
1: I'm going to need some audio of Dak.
3: Thanks.
0: Okay. All right. Hey, listen. All right. I got a problem.
3: Okay.
0: And I need to make a public apology. That's really what it is.
3: Uh-oh.
0: I got to make a public apology in relation to my dog, Dak. So I told you guys, Dak got kicked out of the place where you've gotten his little body washed.
3: His little body.
0: Yeah. They kicked him out of the little dog place, the dog wash.
3: Yeah.
0: They kicked him out after 8.5 years because they said that, number one, he was nipping and aggressive.
4: He was aggressive.
0: And that every time they tried to, you know, cut around his little booty, he would get mad and snap. He don't like people touching his booty.
3: I ain't mad at that, though.
0: And then they said that he wouldn't let him mess, you know, cut his face. And I said, he don't like people playing in his face. I kept trying to tell him that. He don't like people playing in his face.
3: Yeah.
0: Okay. Then they said they had to kick him out, too. I didn't read his report card.
3: Oh, God.
0: And I finally read it yesterday.
1: Wait, the dog,
0: they give him a report card. They'll check off when they send it to, uh-huh, you know, they send him home, they'll go, Dak had, if they, you know, we may have found a fleas or two on him.
1: Yeah. Okay.
0: Or they'll say something like, he was a little mad at.
3: Oh, God.
1: A little dingleberry or two.
0: Yeah. Or, you know, brush his teeth more.
3: Oh, no.
0: Yeah.
3: Oh, he got a sad face or a happy face.
0: Yeah. So his face is just straight nothing.
1: He wasn't very social today.
3: And it's rolling red.
0: Yeah.
3: Damn. So you know your ass in trouble.
0: So listen, guys. So I decided last night that I decided I would give Dak a bath.
1: Yourself?
0: I gave him a bath myself.
3: Ooh, that'd be a task, boy.
0: Yep, I
3: got to
0: do it myself. Nobody wants to do my doggy. Look how good he's being, huh? But they said he got feisty with somebody. I said, he don't like people playing in his face or with his little booty too much. I know what that... Uh-oh, is it getting hot? It's getting warm. Okay.
5: Hot no.
0: Getting hot. Okay.
5: Hot no.
0: Hot. Is it hot that way? Which way? Oh, I've been putting it the wrong way. Sorry, Dad. I couldn't tell the difference.
1: You're such a mom.
0: I couldn't tell the difference. You had
3: gloves on or something?
0: I had gloves on.
3: Girl.
0: What?
3: You don't get your hands in there.
1: In a whole hazmat.
0: Okay, no. Hold on. I had gloves on because, I mean, I don't know. And I love my dog, but he's been rolling around in the grass and things.
3: Yeah. Yours.
0: Yeah, but still.
3: It's your grass.
1: I'm not going to be a tick or a flea.
0: He could be anything in his little fur. And he got a lot of it. So listen. So here's the thing. Number one, they wasn't lying. He got feisty with me and the husband.
3: I was going to ask, did he nip at you?
0: What?
3: Did he?
0: We tried to do his face and tried to brush him.
3: Yo.
0: And no wonder he's mad at. They did say that. He was so mad at you guys.
1: It hurts when you try to.
0: I guess we didn't realize he was so mad at. We don't brush him.
3: Oh, he's mad at.
0: His little fur is mad.
1: The hair locks.
0: Yeah. So he got locks. Yeah,
1: he got locks. He looked like you.
0: Honestly, it was crazy how it took us over an hour and a half to
1: you have to cut him though, right? The locks eventually, you can't comb through his ears and everything.
0: Yeah, like he's got to get a lot of his hair. His hair has to be cut.
3: I told you got to get the mobile groomer at the crib.
0: I'm gonna have to.
3: Yeah,
0: I'm gonna
3: get
0: do
3: my
0: that.
3: Girl.
0: Give me the mobile.
3: Shout out Stephanie. I get my girl.
0: Okay, so we did. We gave him a bath. Uh-huh. And we blow dried his little butt, but he really still is mad at it, and he's mad right now. He is mad.
3: Damn. So why does he not respect you enough to not nip at you?
0: He don't care. He don't like you playing in his face or in his booty. He don't like
1: some
0: it.
1: Some dogs become so comfortable, Trey. Wait, hold on a second.
3: Okay.
0: You don't like folks playing in your face?
3: Yeah. You're right.
0: You act like this dog is going to be like,
1: allowed.
0: I'm okay for you to play in my face.
3: You're right.
1: It's allowed to defend himself, Trey.
0: Hold on a second. He don't want nobody over there by his booty.
3: Oh, Lord.
1: I'm with him on this.
0: So again, y'all act like my dog is like doing something different. He's just letting you know what he likes and what he doesn't like.
1: I like that.
0: But
3: I just thought he respected his alpha more.
0: Let me just say this.
1: There's no alpha there.
0: I've got to just say I apologize to the dog wash, the place where I went. They're right to have kicked him out.
3: Because
0: I was about putting him out our house.
3: Damn.
0: I told him, get out!
3: Damn.
0: I can't believe you're doing this! He nipped at me. I was like, hey, out! You gotta go.
1: I hate it when they
0: nip at me. Really, I put his ass on the front porch. Go!
3: Oh,
0: now!
3: No.
0: Nipping
3: the fact
0: at
3: that
0: me.
3: His hair is magic got me... He from the motherland, ain't he?
1: Wakanda.
4: African.
0: Yeah, well, we don't, you know what it is? And because he don't like for people to touch his face or brush him, we don't really brush him a lot, so he got mad at it. So I get it now. And I just want to apologize to him. I really, really want to apologize to the place where I've taken the dog. I also don't think I tipped enough now after doing it.
1: After you realize what it was?
0: I don't think I tipped enough. I don't think. I need to apologize to them. It's not their fault. It's ours.
4: You need to brush him more.
0: Yeah, we need to brush him. He was mad at, and we got to teach him to not nip because he nipped at us.
1: I know what the problem is.
4: Yeah. He's a nipper, huh?
0: He's a nipper.
4: Old nipper.
0: Yeah. Nippers and flies. Nippers and flies.
3: That old nipper there, boy. Yeah. Let that nip at me. Nope. He's going to get that head held up under that water.
0: But it don't matter. Y'all can talk about him if you want to, but guess what? He's my nipper.
3: That's
0: my nipper.
3: That's one of them white nippers. Them white heads.
1: Yeah, just got his hair done.
3: Young nippers.
0: Not a white head.
1: Can I try? No, you can't.
0: You can. You're not a nipper, so you got to stay out of it.
3: But no.
0: Hey, listen.
3: Yeah, please.
0: My apologies to the dog wash place. All right. It's Dee Dee in the morning.
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6: There's southbound delays on the Merritt Parkway from exit 27 to exit 21. Northbound at exit 10, all lanes are closed because of an accident. There's delays on 95 southbound from exit 27 down through exit 11. Metro North is on or close with your New Haven traffic. I'm John Lynch.
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3: In the First Alert Forecast Center at Channel 3, I'm meteorologist Tyler Hughes. We're a bit drier and brighter for the end of your work week. Just a few high, thin clouds making for more of a filtered sunshine this afternoon, but temperatures between about 65 and 70 should be very comfortable. That being said, we do trend unsettled heading into the holiday weekend, a chance for some showers beginning late tomorrow, lasting through Memorial Day itself.
1: 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Here's what you can expect on your commute to work with our latest WYBC traffic report.
4: It's a little slow northbound on 95 at exit 44, then it slows southbound from exit 30 down to exit 11. Route 8 slows southbound heading into 95. The Merritt Parkway slows southbound heading into the Black Rock Turnpike. Metro North is on or close with your New Haven traffic. I'm John Lynch.
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2: It's DD in the Morning. Happy Friday! What's up, Huck? Good morning. Let's update everybody on the news today.
1: All right, DD, here are the top trending headlines you need to know about here in New Haven, as well as throughout Connecticut and nationally on this Feel Good Friday and kickoff to Memorial Day weekend. And speaking of Memorial Day weekend, let's start in the world of travel. If you're traveling by car, you need to know that the average price of gas is $4.64. And if you plan on hitting the road today, AAA says the best time to do so is after 9 o'clock tonight. Or if you're leaving tomorrow, the best time to leave is before 11 a.m. Now, if your plans include flying out of Tweed New Haven Airport, you need to know that they have launched new off-site parking. That off-site parking is located at the Long Wharf Garage, and the airport is providing free ADA shuttle back and forth. And finally, in the world of travel, Connecticut State Police are warning teen drivers that this weekend marks the start of the 100 deadliest days on the roadways for teens. Officials are also reminding us that until a driver turns 18, it is illegal to be behind the wheel between 11 p.m. and 5 a.m. in Connecticut. Now, in the headline out of New Haven, yesterday, New Haven Democratic Town Committee held a meeting where State Representative Pat Dillon and Morris Cove Alder Leland Moore won the local Democratic Party's endorsement for their respective state house campaigns. In statewide news, the Connecticut Department of Corrections says it's investigating the death of a 62-year-old inmate at the Osborne Correctional Institution in Summers. The medical examiner's office will determine the exact cause of death. Now, in the world of health, you need to know that Connecticut now is seeing the highest levels of emergency room visits for tick bites since 2017. Health officials are reminding Connecticut residents to check for ticks regularly, as they can be as small as a poppy seed. Now, staying on topic of health, the head of the World Health Organization expressed earlier this week concern over the scale and speed of the outbreak of Ebola in eastern Congo. In national news, you need to know that Jell-O, long known for its bright rainbow of artificially colored gelatins, is now introducing a line of products made without synthetic colors or artificial sweeteners to meet increasing consumer demand for natural ingredients. Now, for details on these stories and everything trending today, got to check out my Facebook page, Huck on Air. Make sure you stay connected and stay informed.
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0: Well, good morning. It's Dee Dee in the morning, and everybody is here. Jay Cruz, Trey G, and comedian J.J. Williamson. Uh-huh. Guys, let's have a conversation right now about relationships. Relationships can be tough, can't they?
1: Yeah.
0: They be tough and everything else. Y'all ever gotten into a relationship, though, and you had to give up something to be with them?
2: Ooh.
0: Y'all ever had to abandon some friends because your friends, or you ever had to give up your family because the family didn't like who you were with?
2: Yeah, sure.
0: Y'all ever had to do anything like that? You did, JJ?
2: I did. Mm. I had to give up, you know, the flirting I used to do.
0: Oh, okay.
2: The flirting, being in a lot of DMs, just trying to see if I still had it. Mm. I had to sacrifice, you know, staying in.
0: Oh, okay. So basically what you're saying, you had to sacrifice cheating.
2: Yeah, basically,
0: okay.
2: Yeah.
0: Got it.
2: Yeah,
0: okay.
2: I was trying not to use the word.
0: Yeah, he had to give up on cheating. Everybody.
3: Adultery.
0: Yeah. He gave up cheating.
3: Crazy.
2: Yeah, so yeah.
0: Tough for you?
2: No, it wasn't tough because I'm really, into this relationship that I'm in. I love this woman. I love this woman, man. You know,
1: not the whole little word.
2: All caps too.
1: Oh.
2: All caps.
1: Have you told the woman?
2: Hell yeah.
0: Somebody knows this. Why?
2: Yeah. Oh, I ain't saying my nostrils are double barrel wide. I had to make that sacrifice because this is what I want.
0: Right.
2: What I need.
0: Yeah, so you gave up on cheating.
2: I gave up on
0: flirting.
2: Cheating.
0: Flirting and cheating.
2: All right. Absolutely.
0: Cruz, anything you ever had to give up?
3: I had to give up high school relationships because I was always dating older women. Mm-hmm. So I didn't get the opportunity to like walk down the hallway with my high school girlfriend. Like, you know me, because they were always in their 20s. When I wasn't like a teen. I know that sounds bad, but I'm for real. I swear to God, I never had a girl in high school. I never had a.
0: Oh, you were a teenager dating 20 year olds?
3: I was.
0: First of all, and she'd come to the school to pick you up in her car?
3: This one time.
0: Who is this shit?
3: Listen, she was 22. Danielle DiPietrantonio walked into the basketball game for the high school game and shut it down because she looked like a straight stripper walking into this building. And she came in and sat right next to me, and I was like 16, 17 years old. I was the man.
2: Sheesh.
0: So you had to give up your what?
3: High school relationship with girls because I was always dating older ones. I just moved too fast.
0: Right. Trey, what about you? Anything you ever gave up to be with somebody?
1: I ain't gonna lie. I feel like I've given up somebody to be with my career.
0: Oh.
1: Not gonna lie to you.
0: Wow.
1: Yeah, I feel like I've given up somebody to be with my career. Mm. For sure.
3: I like that.
1: I think that radio and this whole like thing commands or demands a lot from you.
0: Mm-hmm.
1: You know what I'm saying?
0: Mm-hmm.
1: So I think that relationships get sacrificed when it comes to what do you value or what is the top of your mountain?
0: Right.
1: Is it a relationship or is it your career?
0: Yes.
1: And I've given up a few different relationships for my career.
2: Now your career is amazing, man. It's steady escalating, but do you sit back and say to yourself, damn, I let a good one go though?
1: Yes, I have. I've said that before. There's one in particular in my mind that I always like think about, and I'd be like, dang,
3: what was her name?
1: If we had worked it out, if we had a stage locked in, we probably could have been running the city by now.
0: Yeah.
1: You know what I'm saying?
0: That makes you sad.
1: I let her go. Yeah.
4: Can we try to rekindle it?
1: No.
3: Right.
1: Dee Dee told me so one time that stuck with me. She said her mom used to tell her it didn't work for a reason.
0: Yeah, she should always say that.
1: It didn't work for a reason.
0: Like, and when you go back, make sure you remember that now. Write it down. She's always saying to me, it's going to creep back up again.
1: Right.
0: Whatever
1: it was,
0: it's going to come back in that relationship. Too,
1: Dee Dee, what about you?
0: And my buddies always say don't go backwards. But anyways, what did I give up? Gosh, I gave up some friends. I gave up some friends for a relationship.
3: Mm-hmm. You mean you lost friends because you found the love of your life?
0: Yes. I let them friends go because of it.
1: Hard to walk away from friendships because of that person? Because that's a scary thing.
0: I got to be honest with you. It's always hard for me to walk away from friendships because I don't have a big family.
1: Facts.
0: And friends really matter. Like if I call you a friend, it really matters. And I treat you like a sister. Yeah, it's difficult. But I had to put this first because this was the man that I married.
1: That makes sense.
0: They not getting along. And I'm like, I'm sorry. I married this one here. I took a vow with this one.
3: Right. I got to rock with this one.
1: I got to put me first, Lucius.
0: Yeah. So what do you all think about this? I gave up blank to be with him or her.
1: Ooh.
0: What you give up to be with somebody?
1: Yeah.
0: Or maybe like Trey said, did you give up something for your career?
1: Yeah.
0: You had to give up something in life. Sometimes you give up stuff. You be like, dang, I got to do this.
1: A lot of people.
0: I got to sacrifice this for this. Mm-hmm. So has it happened to you? Let us know. 833, talk to Dee Dee.
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6: A little slow southbound on Route 8 heading into 95. 95 has southbound delays, brings to 29 to exit 11.
4: The Merritt Parkway heavy southbound heading into the Black Rock Turnpike. Metro North is running on or close with your New Haven traffic. I'm John Lynch.
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0: 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You're waking up with Dee Dee in the morning and Daryl Huckabee on 94.3 WYB.

0: All right, so we're talking about some of those things that you had to give up. What did you have to give up to be with somebody? Because you know what happens.
1: Happens
0: sometimes, whether you have to give up a job, you got to give up the family, a friend. You've given up something to be with somebody. Maybe it's you had to give up that roommate. You were living with a roommate.
1: Yeah. Mm-hmm.
0: Maybe you had to give up a dog. Mm. I ain't giving up a pet. Hey, good morning. Who's this?
1: Damn, DD.
2: Good morning. It's Ty.
0: All right, Ty. Anything you ever had to give up to be with somebody?
2: Yeah, I had to give up my single buddies. And I had to give up all them partners that didn't understand marriage. And, you know, want to call you whipped and... and all that there. Uh-huh. Yeah, they, and one of them, you know, he was in a relationship. He was married for 8 years, and now, you know, I just catch the business from him. But, you know, I love my wife, and I love being married, and it's different than being, you know.
0: How long y'all been married?
2: Going on four.
0: Good, four years. Good.
3: It's funny. I heard you say you catch the business from him, so you still be tapped in a little bit. You just don't be in the mix.
2: I don't, you know, I still talk to them. I still conversate, you know, to a couple of them. A couple of them got outrageous and, you know, started messing with my manhood, my ego or whatever.
0: Did they?
2: You know, with the combo. Yeah, you know, I mean, hoorah, you know.
0: Yeah, hoorah.
2: Yeah.
3: Did you find it hard to separate from them, or did you actually find it easier than you thought it would be?
2: No, it was hard. It was hard because, these are my partners. But then, you know, once it goes on so long, then, you know, my relationship will come before. Yeah, my wife come before all that.
0: See, I like it. All right. Thank you very much, Ty. Yeah. We appreciate your call. Thank you. So, again, this morning we're talking all about, you know, what did you have to give up to be in a relationship with somebody?
1: Yeah.
0: Right? And normally it is. You have to give up family. You may have to give up friends. You may have to give up that pet.
3: Yeah.
0: And again, I ain't giving up my pet.
3: Some people give up their house. Yeah. Why would you not give up
0: you
3: a
0: gotta get, look, you got to give up where you live.
4: Yeah. I was just going to say, your location, you might have to move to a whole other state.
1: Thanks. For that love, man.
0: Yeah, my husband did that.
1: Yeah.
0: My husband relocated for me. He gave up.
5: Amanda Panda did for me.
0: Yeah. What, Amanda Panda, she moved for you?
5: Me and the kids, yeah. Everybody.
4: Now, Chris told me you had considered Owl.
0: I'm sorry. Yeah. Where? We consider who?
4: Owl.
0: I love the way he said it.
5: Owl. Iowa.
0: Ooh. Hey, good morning. Is this Shay?
6: Yeah.
0: Shay, what'd you have to give up to be with somebody? What was it?
6: Everything.
0: No. What do you mean everything?
6: I'm everything. My life. I uprooted my life, my kids, everything. I moved from the top of the map to the bottom of the map. I moved from Minnesota

0: all the way to Texas.
1: No!
0: Following a relationship. Left
1: really?
0: My businesses, my family, my
1: did it
0: friends.
1: Work out? Yeah, did it work out?
0: I guess.
1: Okay.
2: I guess.
3: Well, that's
2: guess.
3: That is still going on?
2: Nah, that don't sound...
0: We still rocking and rolling. I mean, we engaged or whatever.
3: Okay,
0: but,
3: okay. Yeah. Listen, relationship is hard.
2: But why do you sound so, like, unsure?
4: Unsure, yeah.
0: Because, I mean, it's not going to work for everybody because I really did give up a lot. You know what I'm saying? And if you don't have the will to do that and you have those people back home that are like, nah, girl, come home. You know what I'm saying? You just have more here. You know, it's more to life, though. You never know until you take that step and go, you know?
1: Wow.
0: So I feel like I did give up a lot. Yes, I could be probably more established and comfortable at home, you know, with my businesses thriving, but you never know until you take that step.
2: Let me ask you this. If you had the opportunity to make the choice again, would you make the same decision or would you make a different
0: one? I would make a different one.
1: Wow.
2: Dang.
1: Okay.
0: I mean, you live life for choices and you don't want to stay consistent. I mean, if I had another life, I would do everything all over again, too, just experiencing differently.
3: Right, okay. For sure. And you're smarter
1: and
3: wiser.
1: Thank you, Shay. Yeah. I appreciate your call. We're all talking about this, you guys. We're talking about this. If you had to give up something to be with somebody, what was it you had to give up, right? You fell in love, and now you've got to do what? You had to leave that job. You had to leave that apartment. You had to leave that city. Mm. You had to leave them friends. What is it that you had to leave behind once you got into a certain relationship? And it could be a relationship from the past. We just want to know what you had to give up.
2: Yeah.
1: Let us know right now at 833-TALK-TO-DEEDEE.
4: That's 833-825-5233.
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5: Daryl Huckabee here with Dee Dee in the morning. Let's get a check of the roads with our latest WYBC traffic report.
6: A little slow southbound on Route 8 heading into 95. 95 has southbound delays from exit 29 to exit 11. The Merritt Parkway heavy southbound heading into the Black Rock Turnpike. Metro North is running on or close with your New Haven traffic. I'm John Lynch.
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0: Alrighty, so listen, good morning. We were talking about, you know, what did you have to give up? That's our question. What did you have to give up in order to be with somebody in your life? Hey, AD, what did you have to give up to be in order to be in a certain relationship? What was it?
1: It was my best friend.
0: You gave up your best friend?
2: Well, he made you pick.
1: Yeah.
0: What happened? Like, why?
1: Like, we was all friends. Like, me, him, my wife, like, prior to us, you know, getting married. Mm-hmm. But they had got into it real bad some years before. Uh-huh. So they weren't talking.
0: Mm-hmm.
1: So, like, he couldn't come to the wedding, nothing. So,
0: and this,
1: like,
0: was your bestie?
1: Like, I knew him since daycare.
0: No.
2: Dang.
0: Since daycare. Now, are you still with your wife?
1: Oh, yeah.
0: Y'all still, how long y'all been married?
1: Going on a year.
0: Okay. Oh, so this just happened.
1: Yeah.
0: Have you seen your best friend out at all or anywhere?
1: Yeah, no. I'm going to talk to him. Like, she was just like, he can't come to the house or nothing.
0: Wow. So he can't come to the house or nothing. Damn.
1: That's what she said. Oh, but, okay.
3: What would happen, do you think, if she found out that you were holding, like, conversation with him? Do you think it would be a bad day for you, or she cool?
1: She be mad, throw a little fit or something, you know.
3: She going to flip that house upside down. He just keeping it cool.
0: It'll be all right, AD. Okay, good luck to you, sir. As far as you're concerned. Well, now she listens to the radio. Good luck to you, sir. Good luck. All right, here's Sean. Hey, Sean.
4: Hey, how you doing?
0: Doing all right. So we were talking about this. You know, was there something you had to give up? Like, a lot of people have to give up something sometimes to be in a relationship. So we're curious, what did you have to give up to be in that relationship?
4: I had to give up my good paying job and move back to North Carolina.
0: Oh, so you had to give up your good paying job and move back home to North Carolina?
4: Yes, ma'am.
0: Okay.
4: This for a relationship that just didn't work out.
0: No. How long did the relationship last?
4: It was 10 years.
3: 10?
0: Well, still, you got 10 years.
3: Let me ask you this, though. If you could go back in time and make that same choice again, would you make the same one or would you make a different one?
4: I'm sorry. I would say worth the bacon home.
3: I feel it.
0: All right. Well, thank you very much for your call. Man, we appreciate
3: that's
0: it.
3: Tough,
0: yeah, that really is. Thank you very much. Very, very much.
3: Tough.
0: If I could talk. Okay. Hey, good morning. Hi. Is this Mocha?
5: This is Mocha. Good morning.
0: Good morning. Good morning. Mocha, we were talking about what you have to give up to be with him or her. What you have to give up?
5: So you had a gentleman, Ty, that just called in and he talked about, and I felt him. He talked about how his homeboys give him such a hard time. And you're thinking, like, how old are we at this point?
0: Mm-hmm.
5: You know, that we're so negative about when someone finds a good thing,
0: right.
5: You got to tear them down. So I think men and women both go through, you know, kind of releasing friends. Maybe for myself, you know, kind of releasing some things I want to do as far as pursuing, you know, some singing and doing some things like that. I think we all give up. We all give up a little bit if we're trying to be healthy in these new relationships.
0: Mm-hmm.
5: Do you agree?
0: Mm-hmm. I love it.
3: I can say this, too. I feel like sometimes men, they can be very immature when it comes to stuff like that, too.
0: Yeah.
3: Try to tease you or try to be like he said, you whipped this, that, and the third. Like,
6: we just teasing you, bro. What are you made of?
3: I'm in love and you trying to cause friction in my household. That's how it feels.
6: Mm. I feel you.
0: Mm.
6: Stop being so soft.
7: Don't you come over to that.
0: All right, well, here's the deal. We ran out of time, but if you couldn't get through on the phone lines, hit me up at Dee Dee in the morning.

0: in the morning. Yep, it's all about date fail. We have Camille. Camille's on the phone, you guys. And so Camille says she went on a date with a guy named Reg. They met at a sports bar, right? You said a sports bar, Camille. Y'all went to another sports bar on your first date, pretty much, right?
1: Yeah, that's right.
0: Yeah, because you guys met at a sports bar, so that wasn't the first date. The first date, you guys go to another sports bar. You said you had a great time. Something happened where all of a sudden he didn't call you back. So we're going to call and we're going to find out what happened on that date. Be quiet now, okay, when we call. All right, okay. All right, here we go.
2: Hello?
0: Hi, is Reg there?
2: Hello, who's this?
0: Hello, Reg. Hello. Oh, Reg got a voice.
3: I'm telling you though.
0: Oh, a deep voice. Hey, Reg, it's the radio station. Didi in the morning.
4: Hey.
0: Jay Cruz, Trey G, and comedian J.J. Williamson. How you doing?
2: All is good. Did I want some tickets to something?
0: No, no, not at all, unfortunately.
4: Better than that.
0: Yeah, no, actually, we needed to call you about a date you were on. Yeah, we do something on our show. We try to do like these updates on dates and stuff. And you're the guy we wanted to update on. You went on a date with a girl named Camille, and we just want to know how it went.
2: Camille. She was cool. She was cool, man. She had a cool vibe, but things it was kind of weird.
0: Why?
2: A little bit, because like we met at a sports bar. I thought that was cool, so we went to another sports bar, and she was, like, pretty rowdy or whatnot, but I thought that was just because, you know, we were watching the game, but she felt like she kept getting into it with, like, the people around us, and I was like, I like competitiveness and, you know, arguing and whatnot, but then she kept calling people folks. Like, people that was rooting for the Latin players and stuff, I was like, oh, man.
0: Oh, she would call them woke.
2: She kind of...
0: And
2: I was like, whatever, because she thick. She like softball thick.
0: All right, I see what you're saying.
4: Ooh, softball thick, boy. That them cats.
3: Yes. Now hold on. Was she the pitcher or the catcher?
2: She like a catcher, like catcher thick.
3: Catcher be fine.
4: Softball.
0: Dang, y'all said softball. There's a different thing.
4: Yeah, oh my god, it's because it's in shape thick.
0: Yes,
4: oh
0: wow.
3: Yes,
0: okay.
3: Yes.
0: All right. Go ahead. So she's softball thick. So you kind of like that.
2: Yeah. You know, as the date progressed, I think the liquor got to her and she started showing, you know, who she really was. Yeah.
0: And who she really was what? What did you think she, who was she really then?
2: I mean, I like a blonde hair, blue eyed lady, but this was extreme because she started like,
0: don't tell me she seemed like a
5: bleach blonde, bad built butch body.
0: What you saying there, sir?
2: Yeah, that's what I'm saying. She was nice. She was nice, but she started complimenting me, telling me how manly I was and all this.
0: Mm-hmm.
2: But she kept calling everybody else snowflakes, and I'm like, yo, you blonde hair, blue eyes. This is kind of wild. This I felt kind of fetishized.
0: Okay.
4: Oh, snowflake. I get the vibe.
0: What's the vibe you're getting?
4: I'm getting.
0: Hold on a second. Let me hear. What?
4: I'm getting like super conservative.
0: She's conservative.
4: Hates liberals.
0: She's more Republican. You're more Democrat.
2: When I walked into her car, she had a Let's Go Brandon.
0: Okay, there it is. Yes. Okay, Let's Go Brandon.
4: Let's Go Brandon.
0: Yeah, okay.
2: Yeah,
0: she likes you because she probably thinks y'all could have some beautiful babies, huh?
2: Shut up.
0: Y'all know you heard that before.
6: Right.
0: She's here. Oh, there she is.
6: I'm
0: she's coming
6: so
0: in.
6: Confused. I am so confused. I thought you were a real man, but you're just like, you're a snowflake.
0: Oh.
6: Now I know the truth, and you're over here trying to dog me out because what? Because you're assuming I vote red or I do vote red? What does it matter?
2: The only thing I'm assuming is that you were there for January 6th, like the way you was acting.
3: Oh, wow.
6: Are you f***ing kidding me?
0: Uh-uh.
6: Oh, my God.
0: Okay.
6: Reg, thought we were better than that. You know what?
2: Hey.
0: Oh,
4: anybody who puts a bumper sticker on their bumper isn't good enough anyway, but Reg, let it go.
0: Oh my God.
4: Who puts bumper stickers on their car?
6: Oh, wow. Not you too. Okay, bye, snowflake.
2: I should've known.
6: Fake snowflake.
0: Oh,
6: it's
0: wow.
6: Okay. Now I know.
0: All right. Oof. So are you, but I mean, well, I don't even need it. Your political stance doesn't even matter. It doesn't matter. Hey, listen, so I would pay for you guys to go out on a second date. You got to tell me, would you guys like to go on a second date? I mean, I'll pay for it. What do you think about it? Well, no, Camille,
6: no,
0: you wanted
6: you.
0: To... No? All right. Reg, you don't want to go out with her anymore?
2: I mean, what's the budget?
0: I like it, but we'll pay for everything on the day. Whatever you need, we got about $150 we got for y'all to go on a date. But she's saying no. You don't want to now, Camille?
6: No.
0: Okay.
6: I'll hard pass on that.
0: Oh, wow. A hard pass.
3: Hard pass. Okay.
0: All right. Well, I tried hard it. Pass. All of a sudden, she don't want to go out with you, Reg. But she was looking for you. I will say that she was looking for you. Well, listen, it's either okay. If either one of you guys go out on another date and you want to get on our show, we'd love for you to be on, okay? But thank you guys for so much right now. Give it up for Camille and Reg. It's a day fail. It's Dee Dee in the morning.
1: I'm Daryl Huckabee with Dee Dee in the morning. Here's the latest WYBC traffic report.
7: Southbound delays on the Merritt Parkway from exit 28 down through exit 8 on 95. There's southbound delays from exit 29 down to exit 5. Metro North is running on or close with your New Haven traffic. I'm John Lynch.
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0: It's Dee Dee in the Morning along with Trey G, also Jay Cruz, and comedian J.J. Williamson. 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Just $10. 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
0: 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Coming up, I want you to fill in the blank. 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

0: You're listening to DD in the Morning with yours truly, Daryl Huckabee, on the Rhythm of the City, 94.3 WYBC FM, New Haven. It's just after 8 o'clock, time to give you the first Chris Brown Usher keyword to get you qualified for the flyaway to Miami to see them perform live at the Hard Rock Stadium. 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
2: In the First Alert Forecast Center at Channel 3, I'm meteorologist Tyler Hughes. We're a bit drier and brighter for the end of your work week. Just a few high, thin clouds making for more of a filtered sunshine this afternoon, but temperatures between about 65 and 70 should be very comfortable. That being said, we do trend unsettled heading into the holiday weekend, a chance for some showers beginning late tomorrow, lasting through Memorial Day itself.
0: 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Here's the latest WYBC traffic report.
3: Southbound delays on the Merritt Parkway from exit 28 down through exit 8 on 95. There's southbound delays from exit 29 down to exit 5. Metro North is running on or close with your New Haven traffic. I'm John Lynch.
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1: It's DD in the Morning on a Friday. Huck is standing by. What you got for us?
0: Hey, DD, got to remind you, we're kicking off Memorial Day weekend later today at the WYBC Feel Good Fridays Happy Hour Memorial Day Edition. I'll be hosting this starting at 6 o'clock at the area's number one after work spot, Bedway Cafe, 124 Elm Street in West Haven. 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Just for calling in, got those tickets to Herman Ham's All White Party. 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

0: All righty. Good morning. Didi in the morning and good morning to you. Jay Cruz is here.
1: Buenos.
0: Hey, yeah. Trey.
2: Hey, what's happening?
0: What's happening? And good morning to JJ Williams.
3: Good morning. Good morning. Good morning. Good people.
1: Hey.
0: You guys, I saw something online and, it was a woman. I mean, again, I'm going to say this. You don't, well, I'm going to see it online because, you know, it told me that I spent 8 hours on it last week.
3: Yeah.
0: On my phone. But, there was a lady and she was talking about being broke and the man that she was with being broke. And I'm like, you know, people will always try to talk and shame somebody for being broke. Mm-hmm. Haven't we all been there?
3: Hey, absolutely. Yeah, yeah.
0: I mean, maybe not all. There's some people who just grew up rich, born rich.
1: Been there.
0: Yeah, yeah.
3: Well, I'm going to say this. In this room where we at, yes.
1: Yeah. Damn, been there.
0: Shoot, hold on a second. You didn't know I grew up rich?
3: I'm still taking residency. I seen your pictures. You struggled.
0: So I want to know this, you guys, you know, because I think there, you know, people can fall on hard times.
3: Yeah.
0: And I want to know, when you fell on those hard times, I want you to fill in the blank. I was once so broke that I what?
3: Ooh.
0: I was so broke.
1: Ooh.
0: So broke.
1: Yeah. I got one.
0: What?
1: I once was so broke. Me and this girl, I didn't have money to take her out on like a date, mm-hmm. like an actual date to a restaurant. Mm-hmm. It was expensive. Mm-hmm. So what we did was we went to Jack in the Box. We ordered a combo. She ordered one. I ordered one. We sat down and we ate.
0: Huh?
1: That was literally my date with her. Literally my date.
0: You know what?
1: We enjoyed
0: anything. What'd you say? Get anything off the menu.
1: You can get anything you want to. It's Jack in the Box. I got enough for this now.
0: I like it.
1: And we sat there and we enjoyed ourselves.
0: Okay. Mm-hmm. And she wasn't
1: in that fluorescent lighting.
0: And they're
4: dying slowly.
0: And so she was cool with that?
1: She was cool with it.
4: That's
1: yeah. Wow.
4: Okay.
1: We lasted for a good little while too, because she was down for me.
4: Nice. She's a keeper.
0: Yeah. What about you, Cruz?
4: All right, so I'm gonna give you the family a sad story of being broke. So when we first moved to the Berg, there was one time we all had to go grocery shopping, but my mom didn't have a car yet. So it was this new family in this new neighborhood, and all four of us walking like 3 miles from the grocery store with 13 grocery bags, and every single one of them had three apiece, like on ourselves. And I just remember people just staring at us like, who is this family having to bring all these groceries? But we didn't have a choice because we didn't have a car, and there was a lot of us, and it was embarrassing. But
0: JJ fill in the blank. I once was so broke,
3: man.
0: I was once so broke,
3: man. I had to eat food that was left on the tray outside of somebody's hotel room. It was just that bad.
0: Were you just starting with your comedy or something?
3: I just started my comedy, man.
0: And it was that bad.
3: I didn't get paid that particular night. And, man, I had to eat the food that they left outside their hotel room.
1: Damn.
0: I got food, too. Yeah. Damn. I didn't have so many broke stories. Yeah. I once was so broke, I sold my blood and plasma.
1: I sold blood before.
0: Yeah.
1: And just weak.
0: Yeah.
1: But you was weak that day.
0: Sold it big time.
3: And look, the blood you sold, you drained it.
0: Yourself. I once was so broke. Me and my girlfriend, we laugh about this now. I once was so broke back in the day. Me and my girlfriend, we grabbed some pennies and quarters that we had, rolled them up because we were so hungry.
1: Yeah.
0: And she and I lived in the same apartment complex. We had no money.
1: Yeah.
0: And we put our little coins together and rolled them up and took it and turned it in and got us some pork chops and got us a can of spinach.
1: Yeah.
0: Came home and fried up some pork chops and ate some spinach and rice. We were so happy. I was so broke, though. Yeah. I'll never forget it.
1: Me and my mama one time, every Tuesday, we used to eat KFC, but only because they had a $2.99 meal.
3: Come on, man.
0: I know that's
1: it
0: right.
1: Was $2.99. It was $2.99. We used to go there every Tuesday.
0: I
3: got me a foot long from Subway. Uh-huh. It had to last the whole week.
0: Damn.
3: The whole week. Look, I had to
0: take a bite a day.
3: And couldn't chew but three times in every other hour. I just had a little shit in my mouth.
0: I should call my mama because y'all would think I'm lying on this one. We were so broke. My mother, I'm the youngest of five, and all my brothers and sisters were gone. I was the last one in the house.
1: Yeah.
0: And so my mom and my stepfather, Bill Bennett, broke up.
3: Bill.
5: Oh, no, not Bill.
0: Bill Bennett. They broke up. And so me and my mama moved to this apartment together. Yeah. It was just me and her. And I was working at a country radio station as the receptionist.
1: Mm-hmm.
0: I had no money. And me and my mama, the water got cut off for a week, y'all. Me and my mother went and got big jugs of water, and we bathed and brushed our teeth with jugs of water for a whole week. That's how poor and broke we were.
4: Yeah. We had to do that in DR.
0: Right?
4: When I was visiting family.
0: I'm just saying. So we have all gone through some moments.
1: Yeah.
0: And I always say this, but guess what? I'm not ashamed of any of that
1: stuff.
0: I tell that story to say this. Look where God done brought me and my mama, right?
1: Yeah.
0: But I want to know your broke story. Do you have one?
4: How broke?
0: How broke were you? We want to know that.
3: I was once so broke.
0: that
3: come
0: I
3: on,
0: would.
3: Come on, come on.
0: Fill in the blank this morning. Please. How broke you were, you are, or whatever you went through. We want to know what it is. Hit us up right now at 833-TALK-TO-DeeDee.
3: That's 833-825-5233.
0: It's DeeDee in the morning.
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5: Stop and go southbound on the Merritt Parkway from exit 27 down to exit 10. 95 has delays both ways at exit 44. Then it slows southbound from exit 29 down to exit 5. Route 8 slows southbound heading into 95. Metro North is on or close. With your New Haven traffic, I'm John Lynch.
0: All right, Huck. Let's go to the phone lines right now and get caller number 9.
2: All right, DeeDee, let's do it. 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
6: Daryl, tell me I'm caller number 9.
2: You are caller number 9. Who is this?
6: Phoenix.
2: What's happening, Phoenix?
6: Hey, how you doing?
2: I'm doing great, Phoenix. How you doing?
6: I'm good. I ain't got no complaints. I'm doing.
2: All right. Glad to hear that. Let's get down to business, Phoenix. Can you tell me the arts keyword that Wanda announced yesterday?
6: Summer.
2: Summer is correct, Phoenix. 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
0: Good morning, Long Wharf and Brookside. You're waking up with Dee Dee in the morning and Daryl Huckabee on 94.3 WYBC.
13: But I don't understand why. See, it's burning me to hold on to this. I know this is something I gotta do.

0: Alrighty, it's DD in the morning, and J. Cruz, Trey G, and comedian J.J. Williamson, we all got into a conversation about being broke.
1: Yep.
0: J.J. Williamson said, you know, it's a fill in the blank. He was once so broke, he what?
2: I ate the food that was left outside somebody's hotel room.
0: Mm-hmm.
1: Damn, that's that struggle,
0: yes,
1: boy.
0: Yes, it is.
2: That's that struggle
0: J.
2: right
0: Cruz
2: there.
0: J. Cruz and his family were so broke, they didn't have a car. They what? Walked to the grocery
3: like
0: store?
3: Like 3 miles carrying 13 bags of groceries.
1: Damn.
3: All of us.
0: And then Trey G was so broke, he once took a girl to eat on a date where?
1: Jack in the Box. We sat down and ate right there in the booth.
0: We want to know how broke were you. You can fill in the blank. Here's Janelle. Janelle, I was once so broke that you what?
4: Well, I'm a mother of five kids, so we're always broke.
0: Mm-hmm. I just said that. My mama, I'm the youngest of five.
4: But I moved here after my divorce in 2012, and I remember all the places where kids could eat free on certain days. So it was like Taco Tuesdays and dollar pizza here or, you know, a dollar hamburger. So my kids never realized how broke I was because I was always finding free food for them to eat.
0: Can I tell you something that's interesting?
4: I knew I was broke.
0: Hey, Janelle, let me tell you, my mother used to do, though, when we were kids, when I was a kid, and she was so broke, she would say, tell them you are under the age of 10.
4: The one thing is I'm 6 foot tall, so my kids were 12 and they were 6 foot. So I was like, just stay in the car and come in. I'm going to let you in on the side.
0: Oh, my God.
4: My
0: damn. All right. Thank you for your call. We appreciate it.

0: Dale. Hey, Dale, I need you to fill in the blank. I was once so broke that what?
1: I need to go to the store and get that 99 cent Kraft spaghetti dinner with no meat.
2: Yes. Oh, no. Yes.
0: You got what?
1: They got like macaroni and cheese.
0: Uh-huh.
1: I got that Kraft dinner.
3: Oh,
1: that's
3: wow.
4: Wow.
5: Man. Kraft dinner.
4: Damn. I'm thinking, is that SpaghettiOs?
0: Okay, thank you. Thank you, Dale. I appreciate it. Hey, Jane Doe.
6: Yes.
0: Ms. Doe, listen, we were talking about this, fill in the blank. I was once so broke that what?
6: I had to start stripping.
5: Oh, what?
2: Don't be shamed.
0: Yeah. No, Jane Doe, how long did you strip?
6: 20 to 5 years.
0: Okay. But did you get out of, you got out of, I mean, you made a lot of money?
6: I did okay back then in the early 90s.
7: Man, wow. What was your stripper name? Mm.
5: Shut up.
0: Come on, Jane.
6: This it was in Memphis. They say PP.
7: Oh,
5: yeah, okay. Okay.
6: Okay.
5: That's the censored version.
0: Oh, you were called PP?
6: Yeah, Pretty Pie.
0: Pretty Pie?
5: It's censored for the radio, I'm sure.
7: Yeah. Hey, let me find out. You used to strip it. You said in Memphis, you wasn't at that Purple Passion, were you?
5: Shut up.
6: No, it was Pure Passion.
0: Pure Passion!
7: Let me tell you something. I guarantee you, I can get you some more.
5: Shut up!
7: I guarantee you, you done been in my lap. I guarantee you. No. Hey, trust me. I done slapped that ass before.
0: Oh, Jane Doe.
7: Passion.
0: Hey,
2: that is so funny.
0: That is funny. Jane Doe, thank you very much for your call. Okay, we appreciate you. All right.
6: All right.
0: Here's the deal. We have a fill in the blank this morning. We want you to call in. You can remain anonymous.
2: Oh, my God.
0: We want to know. I want you to fill in the blank. I was once so broke that I what? We want to know what that what was.
5: Damn.
0: What did you do in those times of brokenness?
5: Come on.
0: All right. We want to know right now. 833 talk to Dee.
7: That's 833-825-5233.
0: It's Dee Dee in the morning.
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0: Alrighty, so good morning. We were talking about, you know, it's a fill in the blank this morning. I was once so broke, I what? Uh-oh. Hey, good morning. Who is this? Is Joey?
1: Yeah, this is Joey.
0: Good morning, Didi.
2: Good morning.
3: Joey.
0: What up?
2: What up,
0: folks? In movies, everybody's like, Joey.
3: Hey, Joey.
0: Yeah, don't they all the time? Hey, Joey, we need you to fill in the blank. I was once so broke that what?
1: I was once so broke that I had to sleep on the dark train because I didn't have money for a room or nowhere to stay.
0: No.
3: They run through the night now.
1: Yeah. And not only that, that's not the crazy part. The crazy part is that the dark train eventually closes at 2 or 3 and you got to get off. So
3: yeah.
1: So I didn't have nowhere to go. I ended up sleeping on the sidewalk.
0: No, Joey. Man. Now, yep. Joey, no, hold on a second. How long did that last? Were you were really on some really bad time, dark times?
1: Yeah, I was on some bad times. I had just got out. That was a few years ago. Now I got a CDL and I drive the trash truck.
3: Okay, right on.
0: You got a place to stay.
1: Not only that, I plan on getting a party bus soon. So y'all link in with me, DD. Mm-hmm. Y'all link in with me. I had a party bus soon. I'm getting ready to start my own business pretty soon. So I'm going to lock in with y'all.
4: And look, when you get that party bus, let's hit every stop you hit when you was on that dart.
3: Yeah,
1: JJ, you already know, man. You already know, JJ, I'm going to mess with you, man. I be at all your comedy shows. Hey, and I appreciate everything y'all do, man. I listen to y'all every morning, man.
4: That's love, fam.
0: Thank you very much. We appreciate that. Thank you, Joey.
1: All right. Y'all have a good one.
0: You too. Hey, good morning. Who's this?
5: Hey, it's LaToya.
0: Hey, LaToya, you're going to answer the question, fill in the blank. I need you to fill in the blank. I was once so broke that what?
5: Oh, I was so broke, I couldn't even pay attention.
0: Okay,
4: I couldn't pay attention.
0: All right, listen, we appreciate all the calls this morning. Of course, we were talking about being broke, and I told you I was going to call my mama, but she wouldn't wake up.
3: Yeah.
0: I wanted you guys to hear my mom and really tell you this story, because we talk about it all the time, about being so broke that we actually really did. We didn't have the water for a week, and we wouldn't got them big old jugs, and that's how we bathed.
6: Girl, I got another one for you. When I had my first car, the heat went out. And it was the middle of winter. I had to go to work. So I had to bring a heater from inside the house with an extension cord out to the car when I got up in the morning to heat the car up and melt the ice. Then when I was ready, I'd go back to the car, unplug it, bring it back in the house, get back in the car, and hope to pray I made it to work.
0: You know what he makes me think about? JJ showed me a meme or a guy the other day that was so broke and he had no air in his car and he had a fan.
4: He had a fan in the window. And look, he had to spin the fan himself.
0: With his hand.
4: That's how bad. With his hand.
3: Them trenches, boy.
4: Man.
0: But you know what? I have to say, you know, when you say them trenches, guess what they do? They build character.
4: Oh, yeah. That one, my dude up in New York, he just said, man, it builds character.
3: Make you more appreciative.
0: Yeah, it does. Mm-hmm. So, if you've been broke, hey, it's all right. You're going to get out of it. If you're broke right now, you think you're going to get out of it, trust us. Listen, if you couldn't get through on the phone lines and you still want to tell us how broke you really were, you may have been too ashamed to call us. You know, you could always hit us up at Didi in the morning.

0: All right. Good morning, Dee Dee in the morning. And J. Cruz right there. And also we got comedian J.J. Williamson. But there's one person on the show that we call him our millennial jukebox because this man loves some music, knows the lyrics every song.
1: Come on now.
2: It's kind of weird.
1: Come on now. The other day, me and Cruz were actually at an event. And it was a karaoke event. And the girl forgot the lyrics to the song. I literally had to jump in and save her life.
0: Oh, my God.
3: And he did.
2: Captain Save a Karaoke Woman.
4: You got your karaoke on?
1: Yes, indeed.
2: Yeah, we added it.
1: Jump in and save. But now today I have another song though. You know, I'm down this Southern Soul rabbit hole, thing.
2: Yeah. I love that.
1: Southern Soul rabbit hole, right?
2: Southern Soul.
1: Now, a lot of people have sent me music. I appreciate everybody who slides in my DMs and sending me stuff. This artist actually came across my wire through a teacher of all people. Marcellus the Singer is his name. Now, he's very popular in these circuits, right? Okay. This song that I found is called YN Blues.
2: I can't
1: make this up. It's called YN Blues. Now, he start off like this.

0: Yeah, yeah. He's sliding. I'm talking about on top, he's sliding.
1: Now he make me want to slide to the liquor store.
0: Yeah. Now, that second verse is gonna get a little deeper into the YN blues. Now, if you're not familiar with YN blues, let me get you a little bit familiar with it. YN stands for Young Ninja.
2: Okay.
0: That's right. Okay. Right. That's the PG-13 version of it. Young Ninja. Now, this second verse, he gonna keep on

0: Okay.
1: I want the blues.
0: This dude here, if he's that young, this dude been raised by his papa.
2: Yeah.
0: He been raised with papa.
1: I need to know how old he is.
2: Boy, if this ain't the movie Life, when they went to Mississippi to get that moonshine and they stopped by that bar,
3: cut
2: real
3: out.
2: Quick,
3: cut
2: man, that's when you go to a blues concert, man, when you walk in there, that's what they playing right there.
0: No. Yeah.
3: Marcellus the Singer was raised by a praying grandmama with a slip.
0: Yeah, yeah.
3: With a slip.
2: Yes, Lord.
3: You can definitely tell. Now, at the very end, his YN, it definitely started to peak out a little bit because this is where it get a little violent.

0: Take them to church.
1: Come on now.
0: Take them to church.
2: I feel like I'm in the movie Sinners right now.
3: Stop. Yeah. You ain't lying. Like we're at the bar for real.
1: Yeah. It do feel like that, don't it?
3: Yeah. And my man said, listen, I got the blues, but I will still put it on you.
1: Right? Yes, indeed.
4: Man, that blues club right there, but got a slow leak, ain't got no AC, and everybody sweating.
1: Shut up.
3: We having a good time, though.
4: But having a damn good time.
1: Shouts out to Marcellus, the single, YN Blues. He got a lot of ladies songs, too. They love him.
4: What's his name again?
1: Marcellus, the singer.
2: Alligator Boots.
1: Wow. Shouts out to Louisiana.
2: Thank you very much for that, Trey. I love it. The YN Blues. All right. Our radio jukebox this morning, it's Dee Dee in the morning.
5: 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Here's the latest WYBC traffic report.
6: Heavy northbound on the Weber Cross at exit 46. There's an accident there. Then there's southbound delays on the Merritt Parkway from exit 27 down to exit 10. 95 slow northbound at exit 55. Then it slows southbound from exit 27 down to exit 5. Metro North is on or close with your New Haven traffic. I'm John Lynch.
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2: Hey, it's Dee Dee in the Morning along with J. Cruz, also Trey G, and comedian J.J. Williams.
1: Yeah,
4: Meow.
2: 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All right, you guys. You know, we always say you can follow us online. This is where you get a chance to see what we've been doing, what we look like. You can leave me a DM. As a matter of fact, hit me up at Dede. That would be D-E-D-E in the morning.
3: Hey, check me out. I'm a nine. J. Cruz on there. That's Cruz with a K. Yes, ma'am.
1: Let's exchange barbecue plates right now. 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
4: And please follow your boy so y'all can stop thinking I'm Trey G.
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1: Oh, God.
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2: 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That's D-E-D-E in the morning. All right. Coming up, we're going to play our $1,000 minute game next. It's Dede in the morning. Give me.

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2: In the First Alert Forecast Center at Channel 3, I'm meteorologist Tyler Hughes. We're a bit drier and brighter for the end of your work week. Just a few high, thin clouds making for more of a filtered sunshine this afternoon, but temperatures between about 65 and 70 should be very comfortable. That being said, we do trend unsettled heading into the holiday weekend, a chance for some showers beginning late tomorrow, lasting through Memorial Day itself.
0: 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Time to check our latest WYBC traffic report.
3: Heavy northbound on the Wilbur Cross at exit 46. There's an accident there. Then there's southbound delays on the Merritt Parkway from exit 27 down to exit 10. 95 slow northbound at exit 55. Then it slows southbound from exit 27 down to exit 5. Metro North is on or close with your New Haven traffic. I'm John Lynch.
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0: 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In the meantime, Didi, we've got to get back to the music. Got a request from Pam Hawkins in Hamden. She wants to hear Mariah Carey, We Belong Together. Well, Pam, you know how we do. You ask for it, we play it. Want to hear it? Here it goes.

0: All right, listen. Good morning. I got to stop everything right now because JJ said he needs to talk to us about something. What is this? Something that irritates you?
1: That irritate the hell out of people, man. And it be so minor. It ain't nothing that's drastic, man. It's life-threatening, but it's minor things that really piss people off these days. Okay. I mean, irritate the hell out you. Man, you know what? Take somebody's last piece of gum.
0: Okay.
1: Take somebody's last piece of gum. Matter of fact, let them have do a half and mess that, mess, leave that, that half alone. I will be pissed. That can ruin your whole damn day.
2: Especially
1: right there.
2: At the club.
1: And Cruz, I know you, this one happened to you. Come on. Your lighter?
0: Oh my God.
1: That last lighter, you've been looking for that lighter. Look, you done walked out the club to take a partake in something, and you ain't got your light.
0: Why do people always steal lighters, though? What
1: I
0: is
1: don't
0: that?
1: Know,
2: it's
1: man.
2: A habit. I don't
1: it
2: even
1: really
2: you,
1: is.
2: You do it subconsciously. Yeah, for sure. That's why I invented that thing.
1: A lighter ain't but $1.37 with tax.
0: But in that moment, you don't feel like going to the store.
1: You don't feel like going to the store, man.
3: Oh, wow.
1: Let me tell you something. If I see a lighter, I'm getting it.
3: Didi, you say you don't feel like going to the store to get what?
0: That Bic.
3: Okay, just enunciate.
1: Oh, they're big.
3: Enunciate.
0: Yeah, I say big.
3: We had to clean that up.
0: All right.
1: Next time, say buh. Say buh.
0: I go right to the store. You got that big?
1: You got that big? That's very dangerous. To be doing that on the radio. Funny. All right, here's another. When you text somebody and they reply, K.
0: That makes you mad.
1: That make me. And I look, I done wrote two paragraphs.
0: I hate that too.
1: Two paragraphs. Some of the words I done use is capitalized, meaning you know I'm exaggerating. You gonna reply, K? Okay.
2: You texted.
1: Okay.
2: You
1: all right. That's what you gonna do. Here again, these are tiny things that piss people off right here. Man, smack at dinner.
0: Okay.
1: Now, I can't stand that right there. Mm-hmm. I can't.
0: Wait, hold on a second. You like them smacking at breakfast? Because you said smack at dinner. Is it only dinner?
1: Only dinner. now, breakfast, I give you a pass because you just waking up.
0: And your taste buds are waking up.
1: And your taste buds are still waking up. You know, you barely brushed your teeth.
3: Your mouth just getting moving.
1: Come on now. So, you know, a couple of...
0: Yeah, you okay at breakfast.
1: Not breakfast. Dinner? But dinner, come on now. You done had the whole day to get your jaws prepared to chew some food. All right, again, here's another one right here. Play with them while they taking a nap.
0: I can't stand that right there. Now, I'm going to tell you who play with me the most when I'm taking a nap. A fly. Boy,
1: you ain't lying. You ain't lying.
0: If you hear it buzzing past your ear,
1: look, you can swipe it by 5 seconds, he gone. But next thing you,
2: how you still alive?
1: Like, damn, you trying to put the pillow over your head and everything. But then next thing you know, you got warm up under that.
0: Now you up.
2: There it is.
1: Now you up. Now you up.
0: And you want to find that fly.
1: I want to find that fly. And let me tell you, when I find a fly and you've been pissing and messing with me, if I catch you, this going to be the hardest smack. It's going to be a split second. I guarantee you, you're going to say, dang.
0: You're going to splatter.
1: You're going to splatter. Yeah, you're going to splatter. Here's another one right here. Them keys.
0: Mm-mm.
2: Oh, no.
1: Don't hide my keys and you know I'm in a damn hurry.
2: You know the kids do that, right?
0: Like they hurt?
2: Oh, my God, Luna will put it in her dollhouse in one of those rooms. I don't know. In the bin with all
0: That's
2: the toys.
0: Hilarious. Oh, no. She doesn't want daddy to leave.
2: She'd be like, hide and seek. I'd be like, no.
1: No, but I got to go. It's time to cruise the damn streets. Where are my damn keys? Here's one. And Trey, I know you're going to... no, this will happen to you right here.
3: Talk to
1: hide that damn brush.
3: Oh, yeah, for sure.
1: Somebody be in here playing with you like that. I ain't gonna call nobody's name. She tall, though.
3: Hide multiple brushes. You playing with your life at that point.
1: I'll tell you.
3: Because I keep a brush for every situation now.
1: The beard, the ways, man. You can piss somebody off right there. Here's another one. Last but not least, call them the wrong name.
0: Mm.
1: Damn. Oh my, and look, and don't be in the house being romantic, y'all cuddling, and her name Dee Dee, but you call Cheryl.
0: That happened to me once, but anyway.
1: Yeah, that happened to me. I'd be Bob.
2: You didn't mind?
1: You like Bob? You like Bob, don't you?
0: Okay.
1: Yeah. Ooh, so again, these are just tiny things people do to piss people off.
0: Thank you for that, JJ Williams. And all right, y'all, it's Dee Dee in the morning.
4: 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Time to check our latest WYBC traffic report.
5: Still got delays
4: on the Wilbur Cross both ways at exit 46 as they work on clearing out an earlier accident on the northbound side. 95 slow northbound heading into exit 44. Then it's stop and go southbound heading into Route 8. Route 8 is slow southbound heading into 95. Metro North is on or close with your New Haven traffic. I'm John Lynch.
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0: Good morning, Quinnipiac in North Haven. You're waking up with Dee Dee in the morning. And Daryl Huckabee on 94.3 WYBC.

0: Good morning, it's Didi in the morning. We got a, we're gonna play our $1,000 minute game. We got us a contestant in just
1: Come
0: a second,
1: on.
0: All right? Hey, in the meantime, they said dad thinks 9.5-year-old is the ideal time for kids to do what? Most dads believe 9.5, a kid being 9.5 years old, they are okay to do this. What
2: move
0: do you
2: out.
0: Think it is? No, move out.
2: Damn.
3: Move out.
4: I'm like a Spartan. At 9, I kicked them out and told them to come back.
0: No, but hey, at my mama's house, and she was like, 9 more years, you're going to get out. We had to at 18.
1: Yeah.
0: She was like, get your stuff.
1: Get your ears pierced?
0: No, not at 9.5.
1: Cut the yard.
0: No.
1: Drive.
4: Take out the trash.
0: Drive.
2: Yeah, do chores for sure.
4: You know, in some rural areas, they do drive.
0: They do. That's
4: drive.
0: Why I laugh. Yeah,
1: no,
0: you guys don't know what it is? Most dads said they believe that kids need to do their own laundry at 9.5.
2: Yeah.
0: How old
2: sure.
0: were you when you did your first, when you had to do your laundry, Trey?
1: 3.
0: Damn, your mama made you.
1: Gloria was like, go in there, get them clothes, put them in the washer, get a cap full of that detergent, put it in there.
0: Oh,
1: I shut
0: God.
1: It.
4: At 3.
1: Don't fall in. Get out.
0: Don't drown.
1: Yeah. 3.
0: Damn.
1: Yeah. Damn. My mama used to send me to the washer, washer powder aisle in the grocery store by myself. Get that mountain breeze.
0: Mountain breeze. Damn. Yeah. No, I honestly was probably about 10 or 11 when mom taught me how to wash clothes.
1: Yes, really? 11 now, yeah.
0: Yeah, I was like 10 or, because there were 5 of us. She said she would be doing it all day, like washing clothes. So her thing was, no, y'all learn how to do it. So I was like 10, and she had all of us, and we had to separate our clothes.
1: Thousand.

0: saying? They take too long.
1: Steamer.
2: Yes, they take too long.
3: Stop playing games.
0: Yeah, you gotta, pull the shirt.
3: Can you say iron again?
0: Iron.
3: Mm-mm.
2: All right, let's get into
0: my bed.
4: It's time to boss up with a bang. You got the answers. We got that bread. $1,000 all for you with the $1,000 mini game. Exclusively on DD in the morning.
5: I'm like, who paid? Who answers you got?
0: Shut up. That's what it is. It's an earning board, and it's, and you got to earn.
2: Okay. And then what else do you do at it for a living?
3: Rest in peace.
0: What you mean?
2: Because you said you earn.
0: You earn. You earn a living.
2: You earn a wage or earn a living.
0: It's
2: you
0: a, earn a living, yeah.
5: It's a difference.
2: Okay. Say earn a living.
0: Earn a living.
2: And then if somebody has a, if somebody passed away and they get cremated, they're in a what?
0: They in an urn.
2: Okay. And then if you have, you want to, straighten your clothes out, you use a what?
0: You got an urn.
2: Okay.
3: Yeah,
2: yeah. Yeah,
3: it all sounds
0: it's the speed in which you say it that make
2: you.
0: It different.
2: I got
5: and look,
2: you.
5: If you want to date that girl, guess what? You got to earn it. Shut up.
3: Yeah, yeah.
2: All right.
0: Shut up.
2: Different ways to use and play with urns.
0: Shut up.
2: Hey, good morning. Hi. Is this right here, Ken?
6: Yes, this is.
2: Good. I was like, if this was Irene or somebody.
0: Yeah, for real.
2: Irene. I was like, hey, Ken, listen, we're going to spin the wheel and see what happens. If it lands on somebody, you could get extra $10 or more. Here we go.
7: DG.
8: J. Cruz. JJ from the SIP.
7: Trey G.
8: JJ from the SIP. $20
2: bonus. $20
8: bonus.
2: Good luck. Here we go.
5: Let's get this money. Let's get this money. Now, look, if you don't know the answer, say pass. If we got time, we're going to come back to it, all right?
6: All right.
5: Stay focused. Let's get this money, man. I believe in you. In your opinion, how many days should be in the weekend?
6: Three.
5: All right. Damn. What's the longest airplane ride you ever taken?
6: 13 hours.
5: Okay. Jeez. Which singer is considered Kendrick Lamar's work wife?
6: Sizzle.
5: So
6: Walker.
5: Abraham Lincoln is on which dollar bill?
6: Five.
5: Yeah, it is. What is the name of LeBron James' wife?
6: Savannah.
5: Jolie. Which Obama daughter is a movie director, Sasha or Malaya?
6: Malaya.
5: Yeah, Jolie. What was the fourth question that I asked you, the fourth?
6: What Abraham Lincoln on?
5: Come on now. Who on the morning show has only one son?
6: JJ, you.
5: Jolie. What does IQ stand for?
6: Pass. I'm going to pass.
5: All right. Spell the word Parmesan.
6: P-A-R-M-E-A-S-E-A-N.
2: Ken, you were so
5: man,
2: good.
5: Man, you was rolling, man.
0: Yeah, it was.
5: Good job, good job.
2: 8 out of 10. You got 8 out of 10. What you missed was IQ. It stands for intelligence quotient. Mm-hmm. And then Parmesan is P-A-R-M-E-S-A-N.
5: That's all right. Good all job, right? though.
2: So you got 8 out of 10. You're going to get $10. Every correct answer, let's see, 10, 20, 30, 40, $80, but you spun the wheel earlier. You got an extra $20. So $100 coming
5: all
2: to
5: right.
2: you, sir.
5: All right.
2: Yep. He said beggars can't be choosy. All right, Ken, do me a favor. Why don't you tell everybody the show that gave you a shot at $1,000?
6: DD in the morning.
9: Daryl Huckabee here with DD in the morning. Here's what you can expect on your commute to work with our latest WYBC traffic report.
10: Northbound delays on 95 heading into exit 44. Some southbound delays heading into Route 8. Route 8 slows southbound heading into 95. Metro North is running on or close with your New Haven traffic. I'm John Lynch.
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0: sometimes things don't work out.
1: You get used to it.
2: Here's another DD's date fail.
3: Yep, you guys got Ronnie on the line. Hey, Ronnie.
4: Hey, guys.
3: Ron, let's talk, sir. So, of course, you called us and you wanted to be on date fail, which means you went out with a girl. She hasn't called you, but you have to tell us the entire story, like how it started, what happened, and what do you think went wrong, okay?
4: Well, I don't know what went wrong. That's why I'm calling, but I can tell you how it went.
3: Oh, thanks, Ron.
5: That's our job to figure it out.
3: My bad. I didn't know my role in this. My bad. So tell us what happened, Ronnie.
4: Well, from my eyes, it was a great date. We went to Buffalo Wild Wings, and we were there for like 2.5 hours, which was like crazy for a first date.
3: That's
4: like,
3: good.
4: But in a good way. Like, yeah, we were laughing and just sharing our life stories and just all kinds of stuff like that. And like I said, like, if the date would have went bad, like, I even gave her a chance to go home. I'm like, oh, it's getting kind of late. I understand if you got to go. But she's like, no. So, yeah, we hung out there for, like, hours. And, yeah, it was one of the best first dates I've ever had, actually. Mm-hmm. So I don't really know what happened. So, yeah, I tried to set up a second date, and I'm just pretty much straight up ghosted at this point.
3: Man.
5: Huh. Ronnie, where did you meet her?
4: Online.
5: Oh. Online? Okay.
3: Yeah,
5: okay.
3: Like, what, Facebook, MySpace, Twitter, Tinder? What?
4: It was Tinder. It was Tinder.
3: Yeah. Oh, okay. So you met her online, and you swiped whatever left, right, I don't know. And you did that, and you guys go out, and it was a really good time. You said it was one of the best dates you've had?
4: Yeah, I mean, like, it was crazy. Like, a lot of times when you don't really know a person, it's hard to, like, you know, just hang out and talk for so long on a first date. But, yeah, like I said, I don't know the exact time, but like I said, it was probably at least a couple hours.
3: That's nice, because I get what you're saying. You know, when you meet somebody, it's almost like going to a wedding.
5: It's like awkward.
3: My sister calls it wedding chatter, standing around talking to people about mindless information or stuff. Nice.
5: Mm-hmm.
3: And sometimes it's like that on a first date, but you're saying you guys didn't go through any of that. It felt like somebody you've known for years, huh?
4: Pretty much.
3: Yeah.
6: Wow. So check this out, man. So that first date, what was that first date outfit she had on? What was it looking like?
4: She had a nice, like, summer dress on. Like, it wasn't anything, like, too crazy, but, like...
6: It's one of them outfits you can kind of tell what's up under there.
4: Yeah. Mm. Oh, of course.
3: Oh.
5: Wait, you know what? Here's a good question. What did you order? Like, what kind of food did you guys get?
4: Just pretty much straight-up wings. Like, I like the variety, so, yeah... We kind of had appetizers. Like I said, we were there for 2 hours, so we were kind of just ordering, like, bits and pieces as it came.
3: Okay. So, everybody, we are talking to Ronnie. Ronnie says he went on a date. He met a girl on Tinder. They went on a date. And where'd you guys go again?
4: Buffalo Wild Wings.
3: Come went on a now. Date. You said the date lasted how long?
4: A little over two hours.
3: A nice
5: That's
3: date.
5: That's a lot of wings, though.
3: Yeah,
5: isn't it?
3: And he said that. But he said that they talked, they had a good time.
4: Honestly, no, we didn't kiss or anything, and... Maybe she was expecting that. I don't know. I don't know what I did. Like, I'm sure something must have happened. But
5: I was going to say, a lot of times people leave out certain things.
3: Yeah.
5: Is there something that happened, Ronnie? We have to ask this question pretty much every time. But is there, in the back of your mind, I need you to think, is there something that you said that might have pushed her away?
3: We don't know.
4: Like I said, in 2 hours, who only knows? Like, I could have said some crazy
3: Shoot. By the way, how many drinks did you have? Did you have a lot, though?
5: Yeah, that's important.
4: Probably three.
5: Three Long Islands might have you.
4: Yeah. No. We both drove home after, so we didn't get crazy.
3: Okay. I just had a beer. All right, listen.
5: Dee would have like, give me a 40.
3: Yeah, three beers and a shot, and several shots wouldn't have got you home. But, all right, I'll tell you what we're going to do. We will, what's her name again, you said?
4: Tori.
3: We're going to call Tori here, coming up here in a second, everybody. And we'll find out why this girl didn't call Ronnie back. He says it was great. They had a great day, so we'll figure out what happened. Coming up next, it's Date Fail. It's Dee Dee in the morning.

0: it's Didi in the morning, and we were talking to a guy here. His name is Ronnie. Ronnie, you still there?
1: That's right.
2: Yeah, I'm still here.
0: Ronnie, everybody went on a date with a girl named Tori, he says. They met online on Tinder. They went out. They went to Buffalo Wild Wings. They had an unbelievable date. He said it was the best date he ever had in his life, almost.
3: Over 2 hours.
0: 2 hours. Yeah. A two-hour-long date, and then she ghosted him. He said they got along well. He doesn't know what happened. So we're going to call her, okay, Ronnie? And we need you to be quiet.
2: All right, appreciate it.
0: All right. I appreciate you. Just be quiet. Okay, here we go. Please, here we go.
4: Hello?
0: Hi, is Tori there?
4: Oops. Yeah, this is Tori.
0: Hey, Tori. Tori, it's Didi, J. Cruz,
1: and the crew.
0: Comedian J.J. Williamson, hey. And we're calling from the radio station. And I think you know what I'm calling about because I slipped up.
4: I mean, yeah.
0: You figured it out. Yeah, you listened to the show, you know.
4: Yeah. Yeah, I listen to you guys like without fail every day. I heard you kind of save me.
0: Ronnie, yeah. So. Tell us, how was the date and what happened? Like, what happened?
4: Well, I do feel like I know you because I listen to you all the time. So, okay, fine. I'll just
0: please tell me the truth
4: into it. Mm-hmm. You're like, tell me everything. I'm like, okay, girl, I'll tell you everything. Yeah. I mean, we met on a dating app. Like, whatever. Like, that's how everyone does it these days. But yeah, he was good looking. The date was fun. We had a good time, but there was definitely something that was super off-putting that I just could not get down with.
0: Okay. And what was
1: it? Spill the beans.
0: Yeah.
4: I know, like dive right into it. Okay. Yeah. Let me put it out there. Like on a first date, I don't know how you guys feel, but like, should the guy pay? Should the girl pay? Should they go Dutch? Like, what do you guys?
5: I'm not.
4: Okay.
5: I feel like the guy should pay.
4: Yeah, I prefer the guy to pay, but like if we are going to go Dutch, like let's just make sure it's kind of like within reason. Yeah, like we went to Buffalo Wild Wings. We, you know, got like two rounds of wings. I like them with the bones. He likes the boneless. We each got what we wanted. We got a couple drinks. Like, all is good. And then I was like full. And like, this guy just keeps like ordering wings. Like a lot of wings. Like, first more boneless. Then he got some naked. Then he's like, oh, I want to try the extra hot. And it was just like wings after. He probably got like 4 dozen wings.
0: Okay, wait a minute. Wait. Was he that hungry? He's greedy. What did you think? Or, you know.
4: Then the bill comes. And I'm just trying to be polite, so I, like, reach in my purse, grab my card, put my card down first, right? And then he puts his card down, waitress comes, and she goes, you know, do you guys want me to put this on 2 cards? How do you want me to split it? He goes, split it right down the middle, just chop it.
0: No.
4: And I'm like, he just made, like, $150 worth of wings.
0: Oh,
4: you know?
0: No.
4: Like,
1: damn.
4: It was insane. Yeah.
0: No.
4: So I feel like I just, like, kind of got rude. And I mean, he was a nice guy and we had like great conversation and he's hot and I was like into him, but then that kind of made me go like kind of made my nether parts dry up a little bit.
1: But y'all vibe and chemistry are so great. Did you really allow that to affect, you know, that night and maybe possibly seeing them again?
4: I mean, I did, because like, that's the first impression.
0: Ronnie.
1: Ba-ba-bam.
0: Yeah, Ronnie, come on.
2: Hey, Tori, I just want to say right off the bat, I'm so sorry. Like, that's what happened. Like, in my mind, we were sharing all the wings, but maybe I wasn't sharing as much as I thought.
0: Yeah,
4: all that lip smacking and, you know, juicy wing juice was, like, all on your side of the table, for sure. So, yeah, we weren't sharing.
2: I'm so sorry. And that is, like, that's, like, one of my least favorite parts of, like, dating, and even not just dating. Like, if you're out with a friend, like, do I pay? Does the girl pay? Do we go down the middle? So I was like, whatever, first date. And I probably just spoke so quickly because I, like, was, like, didn't want to be awkward or whatever. So, yeah, sorry about that. But if, you know, if you want to go out again, you know, I'm totally cool with it being on me.
4: Okay. Well, I'm feeling a little better about the situation. So,
0: oh, they like
4: I mean,
0: each other.
4: I'd be down.
5: Finally, not a date fail, a date success.
0: Hold on.
1: Date fail.
0: Yeah, hey, I gotta celebrate. Hey, I gotta celebrate because they're not going back and forth.
4: Oh my
0: God. Okay, wait. You don't even have to pay for it, Ronnie. We're gonna pay for it, okay? Yes, we're gonna pay for the date.
5: You mean you?
0: No, we are, Cruz. We all are.
1: Yeah.
0: But listen, you guys, I can tell you guys like each other. You like the conversation. Tori, you like the conversation too, I see, huh?
4: Oh, yeah. He's super funny, and he's smart, and he's got a good job, again, which is why I'm like, why am I paying for your wings?
0: Wow,
4: you know?
0: Yeah.
4: So, yeah, he's cool.
0: Okay, I'll tell you what. I can tell they like each other. All right, do us a favor. Name your first child after one of us here on the show. That's all we're going to say. All right, I know I'm pushing it. I know. I'm pushing it. Jeez. Thank you. Thank you. Listen, you guys are going out, and again, congrats. We got us a date win, you guys. Hey, we got us a date
1: come
0: win.
1: Come on. Yeah.
0: Ronnie and Tori.
4: Hey. I'm like blushing. So
0: I love it.
4: Right now.
0: Congrats, you guys. It's Dee Dee in the morning.
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6: There's delays as you make your way southbound on the Wilbur Cross by the Milford Connector. Route 8 a little slow southbound heading into 95. 95 has southbound delays heading into Route 8. Northbound delays heading into exit 44. Metro North is on or close. With your New Haven traffic, I'm John Lynch.
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7: It's DD in the Morning along with J. Cruz, also Trey G, and comedian J.J. Williamson. Whoa, whoa, whoa. Happy Memorial Day weekend, everybody. Yeah. Happy Memorial Day weekend. We appreciate everybody for listening to the show all week long. We appreciate that. All of that love, you know, that we like to do. We like to leave the show on Friday because we appreciate all of our friends. That's all right. Week long for listening really to the show. So we have a special song for you.

0: friend all week long. Have a wonderful weekend. It's Dee Dee in the morning.
1: All right, let's get into a recap of what we learned here in New Haven, as well as throughout Connecticut and nationally on this Feel Good Friday kickoff to Memorial Day weekend. Now, the first thing we learned is that if you're traveling this weekend and it's by car, average price of gas is $4.64. And if you plan on hitting the road today, AAA says that you should do so after 9 o'clock tonight. And if you plan on leaving tomorrow, you should do so before 11 a.m. Now, plans involve Tweed New Haven Airport learned that they have launched new off-site parking and they're providing free ADA shuttle back and forth. The World of Health learned that Connecticut is seeing the highest levels of emergency room visits for tick bites since 2017. Finally, in national news, we learned that Jell-O is launching new desserts made with more natural ingredients. Now, for details on these stories and everything we learned today, got to check out my Facebook page, Huck on Air. Make sure you stay connected and stay informed. All right, Dee Dee, time to tap into our morning show birthday club, and let's start by saying happy birthday to Kalila Brown Dean. Also celebrating today is Charles Bailey. Happy birthday to Barbara Bogan. There's Teresa Jones, Cindy Rucker, and Cassandra Brookfield. Celebrating over the holiday weekend, got to say happy early birthday to my cousin Julia Stone, my good friend Terry Tolliver Butts, got my man Frank Bradley, there's Ruth Hoff, and Danielle Williams. Now, I'm inviting you to celebrate your birthday with me later today as we kick off the Memorial Day weekend at the WYBC Feel Good Fridays Happy Hour at area's number one after work spot, Better Way Cafe, 124 Elm Street, West Haven. I'll be hosting starting at 6 o'clock with drink specials, going to have the outdoor patio open and grown and sexy R&B vibes. Now up next, the Feel Good Friday vibes continue inside the workforce with Wanda Coppedge, followed by Juan Castillo. And remember, Wanda will announce another arts, television, and appliance keyword gets qualified for that gas grill giveaway. And at 12 noon and 5 this afternoon, we'll give you another Chris Brown Usher keyword gets qualified for the flyaway to Miami. So until we talk again later today at happy hour, enjoy your day, be productive, and as always, maintain positive thoughts and spread only positive vibes. Make sure you love yourself and please share that love with others. But above all, keep God first. And since this is the unofficial kickoff to the summer, we're going to close it out with the summertime anthem.
2: Drums, please.

to get the greeting out the way first before we get into anything else. So good morning. Say it back. Good morning, my co-hosts, my co-workers. We made it to the weekend. More R&B like that coming your way. I bless you with a little Leon Thomas, some SWV, Jaheim, Mariah, the scientist, and set it off with that K. Michelle. Now, more coming your way. You know you have some keywords that I know you need to know, you want to know to be a winner. Your

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0: clients. Now listen, this is a holiday weekend. So the word I give you right now, you're going to have to hold it, put it somewhere safe until Tuesday morning, May 26th, after Memorial Day, because we're going to be off. But still, here is the word you need to write down. Outside. Outside. That should make you feel good. We outside. Right outside down. Hopefully you will be outside this weekend doing something wonderful for the Memorial Day weekend. But write that word down. Be ready to tell Daryl Tuesday morning, 8 a.m., so you could be in the running to win that gas grill courtesy of Arts Television and Appliance. The word is outside. Write it down. That's a feel-good word. More feel-good music for your Feel-Good Friday is coming up.
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It is the Midday Workforce on a feel-good Friday, 94.3 WYBC. You know it's Memorial Day weekend. If you are out and about this weekend, make sure you come check us out. Tomorrow, May 23rd, North Haven will be having their Memorial Day parade. Of course, YBC will be there. And then on Monday, Memorial Day, will be

0: fallen heroes, you know, those who serve bravely, and we remember them for their service to us in this country. And then the extra is when you are outside with the family and you go to these parades. But remember the purpose of the day. North Haven on tomorrow and then West Haven Memorial Day Parade Monday. I hope to see you out there. Keeping it locked with me, you have your chance to win tickets to Rick Ross coming up.
1: From the WIBC Community Calendar, the new Trinity Temple Church of God in Christ presents The Sound. This is the vision of Minister Jacob Tomlin. Friday, May 29th, 2026, the doors open at 6:30 and service begins promptly at 7. The featured artists are Prophet Mark Vereen, who will be the guest speaker, Evangelist Kim Burrell will be the featured musical guest, and Brittany Stewart will be our praise and worship leader for that night. The service will be held at the New Trinity Temple Church of God in Christ, 285 Dixwell Avenue, New Haven, Connecticut, where the pastor is Bishop Charles H. Brewer III. The attire for this evening is dressed down. Come and expect a blessing from God.
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1: 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Don't forget, coming up top of the 12 o'clock hour, your word that you need to text to put you in the running for that Chris Brown Usher concert in Miami. Stick around for that. But right now it is all about Rick Ross. Rick Ross is coming to Mohegan Sun as a part of the Sun Patio concert series.

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1: All right, here's your chance. We're giving away a trip to Miami to see Chris Brown and Usher. Text the word music. Music. You know how to spell music. M-U-S-I-C. Text music right now to 203-562-9430. You will be in the running to see Chris Brown and Usher live in concert at the Hard Rock Stadium in Miami. This is going to include round trip airfare, hotel accommodations, and two tickets to the show. Music is the text word. Now let's get back into some music.

0: And then there's a popular one from you. It's called Nemesis. The executive producer creator, Courtney Kemp. Now I'll tell you why she chose to make the step towards Netflix and leave the Power franchise for the culture. But those are what you should be watching according to you and me. Let me know what you think of it, and more music on the way.
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1: Yes. It was a beautiful day. It's going to be a beautiful night. Break out the champagne. Everybody get a glass. Let's start it off sexy. What do you say?

0: 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You just heard music from TLC on a Feel Good Friday. Would you like to go check out TLC Salt and Pepper in Vogue? Well, guess what? You can when you qualify or become the grand prize winner to live like a VIP. Anytime you win a contest from WYBC, you are automatically entered to live like a VIP. That means one lucky grand prize winner will get tickets to every R&B show in Connecticut this summer that we're giving tickets away to, like TLC, Neo, Boyz II Men, Rick Ross, and so much more. All you got to do is listen, be a winner, and you qualify. Simple as that. Now, your next chance to be a winner comes up next hour with tickets to see Kid Cudi. So stick around.
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0: 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Let's get the details for the culture.
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0: So Courtney A. Kemp, she's in her winning season. You know, she is part creator of the franchise Power along with 50 Cent. Over on Starz, well, Courtney Kemp has severed her ties with Starz and 50 Cent in the Power franchise because she's working on new stuff. That new one that's over on Netflix right now called Nemesis, number one on the platform, by the way. You guys love it. That is the Courtney Kemp production, her creation. And on top of Nemesis, she just inked

0: streaming network, Netflix. Nemesis. I'll be honest, I haven't watched this. I saw the previews and I'm like, it's giving Tyler Perry. But you loved it. And you said, Wanda, you need to be watching Nemesis. So I'm going to, over the weekend, over the holiday weekend, I'll give it a watch. I'll see what the hype, what the buzz is all about. And if you watched it and you co-sign on that, Wanda, you need to watch it, let me know. But I know the mastermind behind it is none other than Courtney A. Kemp. So we'll see. Congratulations to her. We'll see if we love all of these new projects that she's bringing to us as much as we did Power and that franchise. 50's also working on new projects as well. Just growing. Gotta love that. Check out the full details over on Facebook and check out Nemesis on Netflix. That's what's going on for the culture.
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But I had enough. Now I'm really done. I deserve so much more than you gave to me. So now I'm saving me. And I made my peace. So you can run.

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with you on a feel-good Friday. 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If you're looking for a good time this Memorial Day weekend, and you plan on spending some of that time in the house, and you're like, what should I watch on television? Let me tell you, The Chi

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still help pay for the wigs. And I help with the lease. Oh God. You know I ain't never been cheap. 21. 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I come through from time to time and have you grabbing them sheets. That's if you want to. I'm just playing, girl. 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

0: WIBC 94.3, the rhythm of the city, closing out the midday workforce for a feel good Friday, and it's Memorial Day weekend. So whatever you get into this weekend, let it be a good time. Let's get into some trouble, but let it be good trouble. It's always a good time. You have Juan Castillo coming up next with the afternoon edition of the workforce. And then we are off. Whole staff, we are taking some time. And remember, Memorial Day, all about honoring our fallen heroes. They sacrificed their lives for this country, for you. And make sure you remember them this weekend. And as always, family, remember you have life. And because you do, you have everything you need to reach your goal. You are one day closer to it. Please don't give up on yourself. If you do, you miss the best part. That's where you win. So keep going. I am Wanda Coppedge. Be well, be blessed. Be back with me on Tuesday for the workforce right here on YBC.
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Let's get the party started. 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That's when I knew that your heart was scarring. 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

0: 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It's 94.3 WYBC, the rhythm of the city. Juan Castillo with you on a fantastic Friday holiday weekend. 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Now, Kid Cudi with special guests MIA, Big Boy, and A-Track are coming to the Meadows Music Theater in Hartford Wednesday, June 3rd. 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So give me a call. I'm going to hook you up. Drew Hill, Jill Scott, Stephanie Mills on the other side. Keep it right here.
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0: It is 94.3 WYBC. Rick James right there. Mary Jane on the rhythm of the city. All right, we're giving away a trip to Miami to see Chris Brown and Usher. 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That's right, at 5 o'clock, top of the hour. You have to text that keyword to 203-562-9430. You'll be in the running to see Chris Brown and Usher live in concert at the Hard Rock Stadium in Miami. Price includes round trip airfare, hotel accommodations, and two tickets to the show. Having fun today. Got Tyler, John B. coming up. So don't you move a muscle. I got you. It's YBC.
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0: It is the rhythm of the city, 94.3 WYBC. That was the SOS band with Take Your Time. All right. Birthday Club. WYBC Birthday Club shout outs in full effect right now. Tammy Nicole, happy birthday. Jacqueline Pender, happy birthday. Lois Robinson, happy birthday. Newt Rankings, happy birthday, my brother. Tanya Hernandez, happy birthday to you. Leticia Shula Lawani, happy birthday. Also, Tia McKelvey celebrating birthday today. And Neosha White and Savonia Orman. Tony Britton, happy birthday. It's a beautiful thing. That's what I'm talking about, man. We doing it. Also, happy birthday to my neighbor, Thomas Williams, man. All right, happy birthday, my brother. All right, Wayne Wanda straight ahead, Tams McFadden and Whitehead, and top of the hour, you know I'm giving away that trip to Miami, so you better keep listening. It's YBC on your radio.
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0: It is 94.3 WYBC, the rhythm of the city. One Cash D, you're doing my thing. That was Woofers and Shaka Khan. Do you love what you feel? I love what I do. Yeah. Doing it up for you. Now stay tuned because at 5 o'clock, top of the hour, I have the next word to text for your chance to win that trip to Miami to see Chris Brown and Usher live in concert. Also coming up, you going the WYBC Griffin Health Faculty Physicians Primary Care Commercial Free Drive at 5 with my brother DJ Platinum. We got something for you. Yeah, we do. Keep it where you got it. It's YBC.
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1: Party people, this is the time.
2: Good afternoon, motorists. 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

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A big shout out to you if you are celebrating a birthday on this Friday in the Elm City area. 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

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By the way, this is Marcy Lynn from Marcy Lynn Once Again, 103.5, the Hidden Independent Community Radio.

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0: It is 94.3 WYBC, the rhythm of the city, on a fantastic Friday, Memorial Day weekend. We're going to be jamming all weekend long. You better keep it tuned right here. We got all the great R&B, the great hip-hop all weekend for you. Oh, yeah, it's going to be a wonderful, wonderful weekend. 3 days off. I know you're going to be doing your thing. Weather's kind of iffy, but it's all right. We know what to do. It's the rhythm of the city, 94.3 WYBC. On the other side, Shaka Demons of Pliers and Shy and Tems. Oh, yeah. We're doing it.
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0: It is 94.3 WYBC, the rhythm of the city. I'm Juan Castillo. It's been a pleasure hanging out with you on this fantastic Friday. So enjoy your weekend. We're going to be off for the next 3 days, but we got nothing but music for you. Non-stop music all weekend long. Yeah, stay with us. A Friday night dance party is coming up next from 9 to midnight. So keep listening and keep YBC on while you're doing those little cookouts or whatever, weather permitting. Have a great weekend. We'll see you on Tuesday. Peace. I'm out. Be safe.
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